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elevation and rejuvenation. That's what music does to you. Man, ain't nobody jamming like the heart and soul of Memphis. 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

I'm at the Regal. Young man went out and made a name for himself. He's been on every record-breaking show in the Regal Theater in the last 2 years. Ladies and gentlemen, the star of our show, how about a nice warm round of applause to welcome Mr. Gene Chandler!

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I need somebody to prophesy with your body language and say, what you say? 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

0: to be your friend, but you turned out to be shady. Heart and Soul of Memphis, AM 1070, WDIA, coming from where I'm from. That's Anthony Hamilton. Go on, say it. Love Hamilton. Absolutely. Good morning. Say, Bell, serving you well, pushing more power. That'll do it. Say, who are y'all? End of the week. It's a Friday, September 18th, 2026. Good morning to all the Virgos. Libra is loading. And class is in session. All right, check your time. 15 minutes past the hour. Memphis weather, man. We got another hot one just like the other one. Are you ready for it? Still under heat advisory until 8 Saturday evening. Otherwise, a few clouds today. High temperature today, about 99. Lows tonight to mid-70s. No significant mention of rain in the forecast. Get ready for that sunrise at about 6:44 this morning. And we'll have a clear sky. Right now, Thousand Oaks Studios here in Parkway Village, 78 degrees and clear. Fred Smith International Airport, clear and comfortable. Well, I guess that depends on who you're with. Let me leave the comfortable out. Clear and 76. All right, coming up in less than 10 minutes. My inspirational, motivational, affirmational presentation of the morning, followed by a song that's going to bring it on home. We'll unpack it in about 27 minutes past the hour this morning. Heather York's in here with the traffic, and Stormy's in here with a news break. Coming up, all that and more still to come. Stand Bell Morning Show.
1: Let's go. 1070 WDIA, I'm R&B historian Tyrone Dubois with a moment in music history. It's the end of our bottom half of the top 50 artists of the decade in the 1980s, and with 16 singles entering the chart, 7 reaching the top 10, and 2 becoming the number one song in America, Maze featuring Frankie Beverly was one of the most consistent artists on the charts. Their top 10 singles include Southern Girl, Running Away, and Love is the Key, among others, with the singles Back in Stride and Can't Get Over You reaching number one for 2 consecutive weeks. What's unique about this group is its consistency on the R&B charts, never relying upon the pop charts for its appeal. The group was only 8 points away from reaching number 45, a space occupied by Anita Baker. 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I'm R&B historian Tyrone Dubois for the Heart and Soul of Memphis, 1070 WDIA.
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19: Good morning. It's time for your news update. I'm Stormy, and here's what's happening. Stan, the third daycare worker charged in the death of a nonverbal and autistic six-year-old, had her bond lowered and was released from jail on Wednesday. Demetria Nori is charged with aggravated child neglect, criminally negligent homicide, and destruction of or tampering with governmental records after Winter Jones was left on a hot bus and died on August 13th. According to the Tennessee Department of Human Services, T. Nori, the driver, said she did not walk the bus to check if any children were left on the bus because she was hot. The parents of Winter Jones plan to file a civil lawsuit. Two men and a teenager are behind bars after a pursuit that reached up to 120 miles per hour. It ended with suspects hiding in a stranger's bathroom in North Memphis. On August 28th, a THP trooper was on a routine parole in North Memphis when he spotted a black Infiniti Q50 going around 120 miles per hour in a 40 mile per hour zone. The trooper also noted that the vehicle had a fake Tennessee temporary tag. After a brief pursuit, the vehicle stopped near Debbie Street and Brewster Avenue in North Memphis. Mardricus Crawford and Kadarius Watson were arrested along with a teen. And Stan, Shelby County government spent nearly $48,000 in an attempt to remove Wanda Halbert as county clerk. They tried for 3 years. County documents show that the county paid the Glanker Brown Law Firm just under $48,000. The amount could be higher. There are several months-long gaps in the invoices. The county has been ordered to pay Halbert's legal fees for the court battles in Shelby County. Halbert is still responsible for lawyer's fees for her fight in the appellate court in Jackson. And that is your news update. Good morning to you. I'm Stormy.
0: Hi, Stormy. Thank you. Coming up next, my inspirational, motivational, affirmational presentation of the morning, followed by a song that's going to bring it on home.

0: the heart and soul of Memphis, AM 1070, WDIA, Aaron Neville. Tell it like it is. All right, step now to tell you my inspirational, motivational, affirmational presentation of the morning, followed by a song that's going to bring it on home. 27 minutes past the hour this morning, I want to ask you a question. Do you know where and how to apply yourself? Do you know where and how to apply yourself? If not, ask God. He is the one that is keeping you. So trust him to teach you. So this morning, I want to hang my hat on that. Do you know where and how to apply yourself? If not, ask God. He is the one that is keeping you. Trust him to teach you. Let's go. As a prisoner with a long criminal record, was on trial for his latest crime spree. The judge found him guilty on 26 counts and sentenced him to 130 years. Already middle-aged, the prisoner burst into tears. He knew there was no hope of parole with a sentence that long and that the rest of his life would be spent behind bars. Well, the judge noted this show of remorse and said, quote, I know I've imposed an unusually severe sentence. You don't have to serve the whole time. Then with a benign smile, the judge leaned toward the prisoner, whose tears had kind of suddenly dried, and said, just do as much as you can. WDI listeners, it's unlikely any of us will ever accomplish as much as we would like to accomplish in a lifetime. To learn as much as we would like to learn, to experience as much as we would like to experience, what we must ask God to provide for us is the wisdom to know where and how to apply ourselves. You know, each day we are wise to ask, what do you want me to learn today? What do you want me to experience? You know, when we ask God to set the curriculum of our lives, we can trust him to teach us the most important lessons first and to reinforce them with patience and love. So do you know where and how to apply yourself? If not, ask God. He is the one that is keeping
1: you. WDIA listeners, get ready to celebrate 78 years of goodwill, good times, and great music. 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
0: All right, hold on. I got to give you the song. Hold on. I don't know where that came from. Out of nowhere. The devil is a lie. Let me back this thing up again. He didn't want me to drop this in your spirit. Do you know where and how to apply yourself? If not, ask God. He is the one that is keeping you. Trust him to teach you. Here we go. The devil is a lie. I'm going to play this record. He's keeping you. Woo! Come on, Mississippi Mass Choir.

0: AM 1070 WDIA, God is keeping me. The Mississippi Mass Choir. You need that to kick it start your weekend, man. I'm telling you something. You need a little bit of that, man. God is keeping you, whether you want to know it or not. Whether you know it or not, or whether you want to accept it. Do you know where and how to apply yourself? If not, ask God. He's the one that's keeping you. Trust him to teach you. The Bible says, turn with me to Psalm, the 90th division, teach, Stan, the 90th division, I didn't say chapter, talk, teach, Stan, verse number 12. So teach us to number our days, that we may apply our hearts unto wisdom. That's scripture. Inspirational, motivational, affirmational presentation of the morning, followed by a song that brings it all home. Happens every Monday through Friday, in the 6 o'clock hour, Memphis time. Certainly hope you were encouraged. All right, check your time. You got to be at work by the top of the hour. You have exactly 24 minutes to get there. Make it on time. 6:36 Central time right now. All right, still to come musically, I've got R. Kelly, Backyard Party, and I'm going to drop some Eddie Kendricks. Don't let anyone touch a radio station.
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That's Robert Kelly. 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

0: 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If you or someone you know has a birthday today, this weekend, maybe Sunday, call me up, shout them out, lift them up, make them feel good. It's time to get to the birthday line. WDIA, good morning. Who's first? You on the radio. 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
1: Hey.
0: Angie, go ahead.
1: Hey, Sam. Good morning. I would like to wish Mark Stone Sr. happy birthday on today, and that's from his wife, Deb Stone, and the family. And then also today, I would like to do a heavenly birthday to Stella Jackson. And today, Nika Lewis, happy birthday. Oh, I'm sorry, Sam. I'm going to have to call you back because I just lost my place. I need to be.
0: No problem. WDI, good morning. Your birthday line, go right ahead. Or anniversary.
1: Woo!

0: a good friend. They're my good friends. Enjoy your day from Lady D and JT and Stan.
1: Hey.
0: My little niece them said, would you do them a favor?
1: What?
0: They request, they want to hear, believe it or not, they want to hear Lil Round. I got me an ugly man.
1: Dig that. Double D.I. Good morning on the radio. Who's next? Yeah, go ahead.
2: Yeah, this is Lil Gray. I just want to tell all the Virgo y'all got to choose to get on up out of here.
1: Get on up out of here. You serving them notice, Angelita. All right, Double D.I. Good morning on the birthday line. Anniversary, go ahead. Hey!
3: Hey, Stan, how you doing?
1: Fine, thank you. Go right ahead.
3: I would like to wish my husband, Gregory Reed, a happy 57th birthday today from his wife and family.
1: All right. Brother Reeves, 5'7". And you ain't talking about his height either, right? I know. 57.
3: There you go.
1: All right. Thank you, Double D.I. Good morning. PJ, Precious Jewel, you're on the radio.
0: Oh, what's up, Stan Bell? The man that puts more power than the door sale. I got three birthdays for you.
1: Go ahead.
0: Today, I would like to wish my baby sister, Dorothy, a happy birthday. And on tomorrow's Tabitha's birthday. And heaven birthday to Zachary Jones.
1: All right, you sounding good this morning, Press Jewel.
0: Thank you, Stan Bell.
1: Yeah, serving you well. WDIA, good morning. You're on the radio. Who's next? Yay! Go ahead.
4: Good morning. This is Georgia Bullock from Olive Branch, Mississippi, wishing my daughter, Candace Renee William, Oxford, Mississippi, a happy birthday today.
1: I'm talking about everybody around conquistador country.
4: There you go.
1: Hey, Angie, are you back? Go ahead. Woo, you leave off that time.
4: All right. Okay, Tamara Jan Jones, Merlin Matlock, Pastor James Delaney, St. John Pendleton, Joanne Marshall Brunstead, Greg Huntsman, Heavenly, happy birthday. Carol Mars, Frank Cunningham on Sunday. And Trey Jones on Sunday. Yolanda Julian Jones and Amara Jackson and Yolanda Julian on Sunday. And my friend Stacey LaBar Powell on Sunday.
1: Thank you, Angie. I got you covered. WDI, good morning. You're on the radio. Al, go ahead.
5: Good morning, Stan. Calling from Hampton, Virginia. Calling to wish my sister-in-law, Thelma Moore Shaw, a happy birthday tomorrow on the 19th of September.
1: You got it. Thank you, Al. From the States for lovers.
5: Hampton, Virginia. And not that. Hampton University.
1: And that, too. All right. WDI, good morning. You're live on the birthday line. Anniversary. Go ahead. You're on the air.
6: Good morning, Stan. This is Linda McRae Herman. Today is my birthday. I'm 3 score and 10.
1: Oh, ring the bell. Hey, you got the promise.
6: You have a great day.
1: You too. Happy birthday to you, man. The Bible says, right. So teach us to number our days so that we may apply our hearts unto wisdom. Happy birthday. Happy birthday to some of my Facebook friends, some of my loyal WDIA listeners, like Cherry Scruggs. What up, Cherry? Also, Vernon Motlow, Ronnie Bloodworth from iHeartMedia, Thelma Mott. What's up, Thelma? Thelma Mott. Educator extraordinaire, retired now, enjoying life. Michael Page. We call him Michael Jeffries. Green Eyes. Happy birthday, Mike. Georgia Robeson, Ricky Duggar. What's up, preacher? Over there at Norris Road. Is that Norris Avenue or Norris Road Baptist Church? Ricky Duggar, he probably rocking his Phi Beta Sigma Fraternity Incorporated paraphernalia on his birthday. He's a Sigma. 1914. Happy birthday, preacher. Darrell Suttle, one of my former students when I taught at Sheffield High School. Good student, too. Jonathan Clark, my guy. He was in the lineup at my wedding back in 1992. Jonathan Clark, you may remember him. Jonathan was on Fox 13. Yeah, he's one of the journalists. Jonathan Clark was a pretty boy. Happy birthday. Kedrick Barrett. I got Frank Ray. Might be his son there. Crystal Granberry with her singing self. What's up, Crystal Granberry? Kelvin Bowen. Preacher. Probably rocking his A5A paraphernalia on his birthday today. Pastor KB. What's up, Kelvin Bowen? Tamara Jones. Professional school counselor over at Middle College High School, home of the Bulldogs, Bulldog Tough. And she probably rocking her Delta Sigma Theta Sorority Incorporated Perry on her birthday today. Keep up the good work, Tamara Jones, Delta Sigma Theta. And I've got Derry K. Johnson. You might see him selling cars over there at Chuck Hutton. Chevrolet right up the street from us. My Mariah 240. Preacher. Derry K. Johnson. My man, Mario Martin. Photographer extraordinaire. What's up, Mario? I'm Mario Martin. You might see him hanging out with Monte Nevels every now and again. Mario Martin, happy birthday. Brandon Woods, another year older today. Also on the 18th, Laquite Manning. How you doing, Mrs. Laquite Manning? In the fraternity, we would call her Silhouette Laquite Manning because she's married to a Kappa. Shamiak Johnson, Shamiak Johnson, Lashay Watson, Rosalind Holmes. And there you go. And to my email, let me see what I got here. Fanny Garner. No, that's something else. Shawana Barnes writes, good morning, Stan. I would like to wish my friend, Jacqueline Porter, a happy birthday today, September 18th. Thanks, Stan, and enjoy the rest of your day. That's from Shawana Barnes. Let's see who else I have here. We're looking good so far. We're good there. All right, let me go to another one here. Elon Porter. Elon Porter. So far. He says, yo, Newt, can you be sure to give me an early birthday shout out today? My birthday is Sunday, September 20th. I'll be 39. The last year of my 30s. Going to make it a football weekend. Probably will go to Melrose football homecoming in the Mound, even though I graduated from White Station. I'm from the Mound. Then I'm going to support Lane College against Morehouse in Jackson, Tennessee, Saturday, tomorrow. Then the Eagles versus the Titans in Nashville. My actual birthday, Sunday. And hopefully I will eat and drink good in between. Elon Porter, worshipful master, B.L. Hooks, 229 Lodge, Beta Lambda Noop. Oh, wait, that's Jackson. Tennessee, FedEx corporate new, Harlem Rose's daddy, all of that good stuff. Happy birthday, good brother, Elon Porter. And anybody else another year older today, September 18th, I hope your special day is filled with fun and laughter. Ladies and gentlemen, the great Shirley Brown.

0: Thank you, Ms. Brown. And if today is your birthday, you're in good company celebrity-wise. Holly Robinson Pete, Jada Pinkett Smith, Angela Simmons, Aisha Tyler, from Belle Biv DeVoe, Ricky Bell, my cousin, rapper Exhibit, and the great gifted hands himself, Dr. Ben Carson, all born September 18th. 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Check your time, everybody. 8 minutes. 8 minutes past the hour. Over the river, through the woods. Very delicately, we go to Studio A. Another news break with Stormy.
1: Good morning. It's time for your news update. I'm Stormy, and here's what's happening. Stan, the third daycare worker charged in the death of a nonverbal and autistic six-year-old, had her bond lowered and was released from jail on Wednesday. Demetria Nori is charged with aggravated child neglect, criminally negligent homicide, and destruction of or tampering with governmental records after Winter Jones was left on a hot bus and died on August 13th. According to the Tennessee Department of Human Services, T. Nori, the driver, said she did not walk the bus to check if any children were left on the bus because she was hot. The parents of Winter Jones plan to file a civil lawsuit. Two men and a teenager are behind bars after a pursuit that reached up to 120 miles per hour. It ended with suspects hiding in a stranger's bathroom in North Memphis. On August 28th, a THP trooper was on a routine parole in North Memphis when he spotted a black Infiniti Q50 going around 120 miles per hour in a 40 mile per hour zone. The trooper also noted that the vehicle had a fake Tennessee temporary tag. After a brief pursuit, the vehicle stopped near Debbie Street and Brewster Avenue in North Memphis. Mardricus Crawford and Kadarius Watson were arrested along with a teen. And Stan, Shelby County government spent nearly $48,000 in an attempt to remove Wanda Halbert as county clerk. They tried for 3 years. County documents show that the county paid the Glanker Brown Law Firm just under $48,000. The amount could be higher. There are several months-long gaps in the invoices. The county has been ordered to pay Halbert's legal fees for the court battles in Shelby County. Halbert is still responsible for lawyer's fees for her fight in the appellate court in Jackson. And that is your news update. Good morning to you. I'm Stormy.
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0: the Delta Fair this weekend before the fights began. And I was accosted by the new Shelby County mayor. What? And I want to talk about, I was accosted and intimidated.
1: I don't believe that, but you say you was. Let's check it out. Call me back later on today. We might have to talk off air. I hate to hear that. Wow. Okay. Y'all believe that? All right. Heart and soul. It's like a box of chocolates. You never know what you're going to get on this radio station. But I love it. Impromptu, extemporaneous stuff, you know? Come back, talk about it. But once you get the facts, then you can convey it. All right. If that is true, I'm sorry that happened to you, ma'am. All right, Heart and Soul of Memphis, AM 1070, WDIA, Stan Bell on the case. It's Friday, September 18, 2026. That Charlie Wilson, man, that's a bad record, ain't it? What's up? Good morning, Shelby County Trustee Joseph Lee and Mrs. Mona Lee. I know y'all like that record. All right, let's talk this morning. Lindsey Clancy, our top story this morning. In case you did not know, the holdout juror is black. And he's revealing this morning why he voted guilty and how others tried to sway him. I'm calling names this morning, and this is fresh. His name is Michael Desronville. Michael Desronville. He's kind of opening up just a little bit and sharing his thoughts about the high-profile case. And the juror, old good brother, he said he refused to acquit Lindsey Clancy. And he's saying how he held firm as the other 11 tried to convince him to find her not guilty by reason of insanity of strangling her three children. So the brother, the juror, again, his name is Michael P. Desronville. Said he did not have any doubts, refuting jury four-person Ronnie Carlson's early remarks. He said, this is the brother now, the holdout juror. He said, as I tried to explain different possible theories about or during the deliberations, I kept getting cut off as I had doubts based on the evidence present. So the good brother, the holdout juror, explained that based on all the evidence he thought, it was enough proof that she, talking about Lindsey Clancy, knew exactly what she was doing and planned to kill her three children, Cora, 5, Dawson, 3, and 8-month-old Callan. He also shared his thoughts about the high-profile case in an interview, you know, with Fugitive TV, saying he was convinced Lindsey Clancy knew right from wrong. What do you think, WDI? Listen, I know I can't fire the phone lines about this in the 9 o'clock. I got special guests coming in, Bernice Thomason and Barry Williams and some other good people. But, you know, I'm sure this story will hold on over through the weekend. We'll talk about it. Check your time, 23 minutes past the hour. This is Stan. Coming up next, let's flow on the radio. You got your mind right? Your verse is tight? You ready to rap right? 901-535-9342, 800-503-9342, or 833-535-9342. Heart and Soul Roll Call.
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16: Good morning. It's time for your news update. I'm Stormy, and here's what's happening. Stan, the third daycare worker charged in the death of a nonverbal and autistic six-year-old, had her bond lowered and was released from jail on Wednesday. Demetria Nori is charged with aggravated child neglect, criminally negligent homicide, and destruction of or tampering with governmental records after Winter Jones was left on a hot bus and died on August 13th. According to the Tennessee Department of Human Services, T. Nori, the driver, said she did not walk the bus to check if any children were left on the bus because she was hot. The parents of Winter Jones plan to file a civil lawsuit. Two men and a teenager are behind bars after a pursuit that reached up to 120 miles per hour. It ended with suspects hiding in a stranger's bathroom in North Memphis. On August 28th, a THP trooper was on a routine parole in North Memphis when he spotted a black Infiniti Q50 going around 120 miles per hour in a 40 mile per hour zone. The trooper also noted that the vehicle had a fake Tennessee temporary tag. After a brief pursuit, the vehicle stopped near Debbie Street and Brewster Avenue in North Memphis. Mardricus Crawford and Kadarius Watson were arrested, along with a teen. And Stan, Shelby County government spent nearly $48,000 in an attempt to remove Wanda Halbert as county clerk. They tried for 3 years. County documents show that the county paid the Glanker Brown Law Firm just under $48,000. The amount could be higher. There are several months-long gaps in the invoices. The county has been ordered to pay Halbert's legal fees for the court battles in Shelby County. Halbert is still responsible for lawyer's fees for her fight in the appellate court in Jackson. And that is your news update. Good morning to you. I'm Stormy.

weekend, baby. That's for sure, man. Everybody doing good? This playlist, playlisted this morning. What do you say? Time now for the Heart and Soul Roll Call. 901-535-9342. 800-503-9342. Or 833-535-9342. All that I ask is that you keep your lyrics squeaky clean. Have fun with me, the bell ringer. Ringer. And by all means, stay on beat, joint. You got the numbers. I'm about to get, you got the instructions, you know, all that stuff. Hey, good morning. Third shift. How'd it go overnight? Safe and productive? Thank you for listening. Easy does it this weekend, all right? What's up, Donald? You good? I'll be waiting for you to call in and give me that affirmation. Sunday's best gospel. I love it. And so did my predecessor. Keep it going, man. Shout out to everybody listening to me right now. AM band. Appreciate that. Your cell phone. Your Droid, your Apple product. 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And WDIA permeates every inch of space in your whip. 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We stream this big old stick over the internet. How do you stay connected? Thank you. Here's a time where we all can participate. You got the numbers and instructions. Now you just count it off with me. Lawrence Welk, a hip-hop style, and the one and a two and a three.

0: Kit Kat, CA, the smile. 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
1: In the house with a roll call, trying to get live. It's time to represent. Tell Stand Bare, what time is it?
2: Hey, Stand Bare. I never need a faker. Please don't try to take her. Please play your Bring Me Joy. That's not a B-side, boy.
1: Wow, that sounds cool, but that may be. Where you calling from? What show said, baby?
2: Wally's in the house. Wally's in the house. Down the black side. Wally's in the house.
1: Wally's in the house.
2: Wally's in the house.
1: What's up, y'all? What you got to say?

0: I ain't never been scared to rip what I rip. I'm rolling with WDIA every morning. Y'all know how I step.
1: Ooh, I know how you step. Well, that sounds cool, and it may be. Where you calling from? What show set, G?
0: 3127, the Bay's where I say you can catch me any. Every other day, 3127 out there.
1: Bay Area.
0: Prison Island out, baby.
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0: Highway to every president. You can do anything you want to do, but don't step on my blue suede shoes.
1: Well, that sounds cool, and it may be. When you calling from? What show set, G? I guess he already told us. Well, it's time to get caught. It's time to represent Tail Stand Bell. Who run it? Who run it?
2: I'm running. It's Missy from PTA coming to you live. I'm on the phone line with my favorite DJ with that great Friday vibe.
1: Well, that sounds cool, and it may be. Where you calling from? What show's it, baby?
2: In the heart of the city, where the history's at. In the heart of the city, where the history's at. Good morning, WPIA.
1: Downtown's in the house, heart of the city, woo-hoo! In the house with her own car. What's up, weekend. Y'all? What you got to say? Who's on the Michael Stan Bell today?
0: It's Friday night. Let's keep it tight so everything will be all right. Remember, a lot of anger can cause a lot of danger.
1: Well, that sounds cool, that may be. Where you calling from? What show set, Sharon?
3: Two fingers wild, three fingers down. This is Miss Sharon calling from Orange Mounds.
1: Yeah, Orange Mounds in the house. Melrose homecoming in the house. It's a blackout today in the house. Orange Mound, Melrose, Golden Wildcat, Dedrick in the house. Are you going to the game?
3: Yes, Maryland, Burton, Baltimore, Boston, David, Dallas, Bay, Hamilton, Seller, Grand, Zenon, Cable, Martin Hill, Saratoga, Baywood, Allenheads, Valrio, Corns, Pennington, Keaton, Raymond, Enterprise, Fighter, Tazek, Goodwin, Beverly, Dunmore, Carrington, Dedrick, Haynes, Sim, Early, Maxwell, in the house.
1: You know your neighborhood, don't you, Sharon? You going to the game? You going to the game?
3: Yes, I am.
1: Did you? And it's a blackout, ain't it?
3: It's a blackout. We're all blackout in the state. We're all black.
1: Melrose. I heard that. Well, enjoy. It's football time, baby. All right, Orange Mounds in the house with a roll call. Hard Zone roll call happens at the bottom of the hour, Monday through Friday in the 7 o'clock hour Memphis time. It's a lot of fun. It's impromptu and show enough. All the way live. Check your time. Got to be at work by the top of the hour. You can get there. You can do it. Put that pedal to the metal. It's, you got 19 minutes. Precisely 7:41 Memphis time. All right, still to come musically. I got the Jackson 5, and I'm going to drop that Cupid. Flex.
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22: 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Dana White is bringing Power Slap to Texas for the first time on the campus of Texas Tech University. Two massive title fights headline the card, including slap fighting legend Wolverine. Also on the card is former

That's Cupid and Flex on the Heart and Soul of Memphis. AM 1070 WDIA. We're having a party over here today already, man. That's how we get it going, man. Get that metabolism up and ready to go for the weekend. Get ready. Speaking of party and having a good time, Wine on the River is happening October 10th. Tom Lee Park on the banks of the mighty Mississippi. It's definitely going to be a party with a purpose, man. We a portion of the proceeds will go right to the Door of Hope. Their mission is to end homelessness in Memphis for Memphis's most vulnerable population by providing housing and supportive services one door at a time. Shout out to some of our booth vendors. 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What's up, Leora Washington? 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

0: man. Stan, I want to get out the merry-go-round. I want to go fast. I want to get on the Himalaya. Let's do some asses, brothers. Fight the powers that be, Stan. Let's crank it up this morning. My last day on my vacation, Stan. I want to go out with a bang. Stan, you're the best there is. You're the best there was. And you and WDIA, the best there ever will be. Woo! Have a good one, Stan the man.
1: Thank you, Dwayne. I'm about to double-clutch this thing.
2: I'm satisfied.
1: Come on. 11 minutes past the hour. I can't stop now. I gotta keep mixing. WDIA, you're the radio. What up? Hey! Somebody call the fire department over here.
3: Yeah, what's going on, Stan Bell? You keep the good works up at WDIA, one of the greatest stations in the whole wide world, WDIA. And if you get a chance, I ain't gonna bump no more with that big fat woman. You have a good day, Stan the Man Bell.

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0: They go. They going through there, baby. Yes, sir. Sweet to the planet, baby. 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I heard you say you got it in there. You just got to dig deep down in them crates, baby. 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

0: You there?
1: Hey! Bell Rivers, it's KP, man, but this KP from South Memphis. This ain't KP from MPB. I'm coming to get you today, baby boy. I'm coming to get you. You just so hard-headed, my 1911, brother. I don't know what to do. You cut up yesterday on B101, then you cut up early that morning in DIA. I got to come. Listen, I'm bringing the fire chief with me today, man, and I'm knocking at the door. Let me in this, you know what, man. I'm coming to get you, baby boy. Have a good

0: 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It don't make no sense.
1: They gonna get me.
0: They gonna bring that water hose on you and that ladder.
1: They gonna bring that ladder too. 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
0: Woo! Yeah, you doing it. You gonna stand on this good Friday.

0: the story. What up, Slick Rich? You on the radio?
1: Okay, is there any way that you put in there? I ain't gonna bump no big fat woman on there.
0: You wanna get that thing too, though, to my nephew?
1: Yes, yes, yes.

IT workers, IT managers, IT analysts, supervising billing engineers, good morning plant managers, custodial workers, janitorial services, nutrition services, cafeteria managers and workers. Shout out to Shelby County Schools, or make that Memphis Shelby County School. Greatness grows here. Smith and Nephew, Medtronic, school bus drivers, officers in the schools, nurses in the schools, entrepreneurs.

0: 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What's up, Tabrina? Armed Guard Service. What's up over there at Loomis? And what's up, Southside Scrapper? A big shout out to everybody at Brinks. How you doing? Everybody at St. Jude Children's Research Hospital, finding cures, saving them babies. United Housing, how you feel this morning? What y'all gonna do? Y'all got Fright at the Brewery this year? What y'all waiting on? Let me know. Fright at the Brewery, Fright Night? Yeah. Priscilla Ivory Reed, email me something. Let us know what's going on over there at United Housing. For real. 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I know you are. I to the R to the S. USPS. 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Shout out to all the members of the clergy. Thank you, Dr. Orr, for swinging by the station. Was that yesterday or the day before? I think it was Wednesday, wasn't it? Yeah, much love to you. Yeah. Just got the green lights. My guests already in the green room. Wow. Talk about punctuality. All right. Much love to everybody who is working at the cemetery. I'm serious. Funeral home directors, morticians, folks working in the graveyard. Yeah, y'all working, man. I'm not mad. And, of course, we got to shout out University of Tennessee Health Sciences. How you doing? Those who about ready to roll up in the Dunn Dental Building on Union Avenue. Brenda Horton, how you feel this morning? Everybody good? All right. And we can't forget about our masonry. Those of you who are Prince Hall Masons, PHA affiliated, of course. York Rite, Scottish Rite, Order of the Eastern Star, Divine Nine. We're not just Greek, we're global. Pound for pound, all y'all. Rare breed, boogie down, high rollers, street hogs. Have my seat tonight in Manhattan. I'm going to shut that place down tonight. Feel good Friday. I want everybody to come see me. I feel good. What about you? Construction workers. Yeah. Shout out to Vannie Thomas in the green room this morning. The daughter of WDIA's. Rufus the dog Thomas. The sister of Carla Thomas. I got royalty in the building. Centos. What's up, Maurice and Faye? Keeping them uniforms crispy. I got on a crisp, heavily starred shirt. Now, I know it's going to be super duper hot out there, but I ain't studying it. I got to be this way. I got a crisp one on today. Ooh, this thing crisp. But we blowing snowballs up in the studio, though, and in the suite, so I'm good. It's when I step outside, I'm going to have to loosen this tie up. Centos, y'all good? All right. Pulaski County, Little Rock. Appreciate you. Officer Kiwanis Davis, I know you rocking your purple and old gold behind that badge this morning. Slow-mo, good, always good to hear from you. Slow-mo in the house, and the house is packed. Everybody in working downtown, 201 Poplar, whether you're at LL80, LL81, LL Cool J, General Sessions Civil Court, General Sessions, period, LabCorp State Line Road. And a big shout-out to those of you who are driving them trucks this morning. Y'all just bouncing this morning, burning that diesel. That diesel high as giraffe. Which I got to do it. Y'all going to strike? I'm trying to really throw it out there. But what's going on, man, with this diesel? Whew. I remember diesel was just way less than what it is, about $4 less than what it is now. Pushing, pulling, hauling that freight. Much love to you. The lady truck drivers and male truck drivers, God bless you. 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Roll up your sleeves. 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All right. 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All right. Stormy's up next. After the commercial break, with a last Friday morning news update, then I'll back that thing up with Stan Star Scoop. The York, another check on traffic. And we will have our very special guest in the building at 9 a.m. We're actually on the air. They're already in the building. Ooh, who I got? Vannis Thomas. I got Bird Singing Williams. Who else I got? I got T-Ray Greer coming in this thing. Unity in the Community. Stanton. Good morning, Stanton. Brownsville, that area. Mason, that area. Got who? I got somebody coming in this thing. Man, we got a party today. Hold on. Hold on, everybody. It's live radio. I gotta check something real quick. I got another guest coming in here. I don't think I announced it, but it's like a kind of like a package deal with Vannis Thomas. Hold on one sec. Live radio, guaranteed human. Where am I? Somebody said, good morning, Mr. Bell. Ring a pressure world jam in the box with you. Rare breed. Somebody said, Stan, next time, can you put some of that Trigger Man in the mix? I got you. All right, here it is. Vannis Thomas and Al Orlo. Okay. 9 o'clock. All right. All hearts and minds clear? I'll be right back. 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
22: Good morning. It's time for your news update. I'm Stormy, and here's what's happening. Stan, the third daycare worker charged in the death of a nonverbal and autistic six-year-old, had her bond lowered and was released from jail on Wednesday. Demetria Nori is charged with aggravated child neglect, criminally negligent homicide, and destruction of or tampering with governmental records after Winter Jones was left on a hot bus and died on August 13th. According to the Tennessee Department of Human Services, T. Nori, the driver, said she did not walk the bus to check if any children were left on the bus because she was hot. The parents of Winter Jones plan to file a civil lawsuit. Two men and a teenager are behind bars after a pursuit that reached up to 120 miles per hour. It ended with suspects hiding in a stranger's bathroom in North Memphis. On August 28th, a THP trooper was on a routine parole in North Memphis when he spotted a black Infiniti Q50 going around 120 miles per hour in a 40-mile per hour zone. The trooper also noted that the vehicle had a fake Tennessee temporary tag. After a brief pursuit, the vehicle stopped near Debbie Street and Brewster Avenue in North Memphis. Mardricus Crawford and Kadarius Watson were arrested along with a teen. And Stan, Shelby County government spent nearly $48,000 in an attempt to remove Wanda Halbert as county clerk. They tried for 3 years. County documents show that the county paid the Glanker Brown Law Firm just under $48,000. The amount could be higher. There are several months-long gaps in the invoices. The county has been ordered to pay Halbert's legal fees for the court battles in Shelby County. Halbert is still responsible for lawyer's fees for her fight in the appellate court in Jackson. And that is your news update. Good morning to you. I'm Stormy.
0: Stormy, thank you so much for that report. Have a great rest of your day, but make sure you're back at 3 right here.

push and pull. Do the push and pull. Jamming this morning. I got excited, man, when I saw Van East come up in here. And I peeped around in the green room. Lo and behold, back in the cut, Carla. I got Van East and Carla today. Tag teaming up on me. That's what's up. All right, let's get to it. Stan Star Scoop. 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Let them do the work. Get on top of the house of the church. They're the experts. All right, Lindsey Clancy. This trial, man, is kind of boggling me. I mean, it's over, of course. Mistrial, all that. But a lot of stuff is being revealed after the fact. The holdout juror is talking. African-American, and saying why he voted guilty and how other folk on the jury tried to sway him. So he's breaking his silence, if you will. He was the one who refused to acquit Lindsey Clancy, has told of how he held firm as the other 11 tried to convince him to find her not guilty by reason of insanity for strangling her 3 children. The man I'm calling names this morning. Michael P. Desronville, Michael D. He's been saying that he did not have any doubts, refuting the jury of 4 persons' early remarks. He said, and I quote, "As I tried to explain different possible theories during deliberations, I kept getting cut off as I had doubts based on the evidence present." The juror explained, the black man, explained that based on all the evidence, he thought it was enough proof that Lindsey Clancy knew exactly what she was doing and planned to kill her 3 children. He also shared his thoughts about the high-profile case. He did another interview with Ray Marcel of Fugitive TV, saying he was convinced Lindsey Clancy knew right from wrong. Now, when he did an interview with Fugitive TV, The true crime host says that he felt that she was sane. And when she did it, and that's exactly what he says he told me. So the jury foreperson, Ronnie Carlson, previously told some news outlets that the holdout juror, quote, admitted he had reasonable doubt. But Marcel reported this was disputed. So, Marcel, you know, the Fugitive TV reporter, did not show their conversation directly, but he said the holdout juror told him over an hour-long phone call that he felt the need to speak his mind because other jurors slandered him in the media after the trial. And it goes on, he says that he said some of the things they have said about him is either not the whole truth, the half-true, or outright lies. Including that the juror, the black man, rejected their assertions he had reasonable doubt about Clancy's guilt. So this morning, brother looks pretty dapper to me. Got a nice shirt on, nice tie, and, you know, pretty dapper looking man, Michael Desronville, or some may say Desronville, said he, quote, did not have any doubts about his decision.

He's been a Berkshire director since 93. Warren Buffett has been named Chairman Emeritus, an honorary title given to a former board chairman who has retired from active leadership but maintains an advisory role in the organization. In a letter to shareholders, he wrote, "Father Time always wins. He has, however, been generous with me." Woo! Way to go. Pass the torch, man. And that's exactly what he did. All right, elsewhere in the scoop, let me get to it. Happy birthday, celebrity-wise, Holly Robinson Pete, Jada Pinkett Smith, Angela Simmons, Aisha Tyler from Belle Biv DeVoe, BBD, Ricky Bell, and rap exhibit, Mr. Gifted Hands himself, Dr. Ben Carson. Tomorrow, celebrity-wise, Sanai Lathan, Columbus Short, Skepta, Brent Fires. And then on Sunday, The Dream and Aldis Hodge. All right. In the scoop this morning, our iHeartRadio Music Festival takes place this weekend. Right over Las Vegas is T-Mobile Arena today and tomorrow. Benson Boone, BTS, Cardi B, Ciara, Goo Goo Dolls, Kenny Chesney, Lainey Wilson, Major Lazer, Muse, Snoop Doggy Dogg, The Smashing Pumpkins, Weezer, Zara Larsson, just to name a few. Ryan Seacrest, our colleague in broadcasting, is returning as host. 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Disney Plus and Hulu will also live stream every performance. The iHeartRadio Music Festival is this weekend. All right, elsewhere in the scoop, a federal judge has ordered the Trump administration to give 30 days notice before making major changes to its Kennedy Center renovation plans, including any attempt to tear down the building. The order came after President Donald Trump was photographed looking at a placard that appeared to include the words "Kennedy Center demolished." Well, the district judge, Christopher Cooper, also ordered the administration to update him by next Wednesday on the building's current closure and emergency repairs. Donald Trump said just Wednesday, this past Wednesday, that the Performing Arts Center could eventually close or be ripped down if his administration does not receive recognition for its work there. Congress approved upwards of $257 million for Kennedy Center renovations last year, but Donald Trump has said the renovations will not move forward unless his name is restored to the building. Sad news coming into the WDI newsroom. A former New York Knicks player has died. Mike Sweetney, the big man. Sweetney's wife, India, announced his death last evening in a social media post. No cause of death was announced. Sweetney starred at Georgetown University before being drafted by the Knicks with the 9th overall pick in the 2003 NBA draft. He spent two seasons with New York before being traded to the Chicago Bulls in 2005. He was just 43. Rest in peace. Lenny Kravitz, the rocker, has been honored with his own Barbie doll as part of the Barbie signature Ken Bassador's collection. Recognizing men who have made a significant impact on culture, the doll features Lenny Kravitz's signature style, including a bronze-colored mesh tank top, boot-cut denim jeans, and trademark dreadlocks. 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Lenny Kravitz, known for his hits like "You Are Gonna Go My Way," "Are You Gonna Go My Way," and "Fly Away." He's released 12 studio albums with 4 going platinum. Malcolm Jamal Warner's mother, Miss Pamela Warner, alleges that her late son's widow, Tanisha Warner, severed ties with their granddaughter, Mackenzie, amid an ongoing estate dispute. Now, Pamela made the claim in court filing seeking approval for a settlement involving Mackenzie. She expressed confusion over Tanisha's actions and stated that she harbors no ill will toward her. The family has been embroiled in legal battles over Malcolm Jamal Warner's estate. You know, Theo Huxtable. And they just battling going back and forth, man, with conflicting claims about his intentions and financial commitments. The court has yet to reach a final resolution on the matter. Mary J. Blige, I call her the undisputed queen of hip-hop soul. You know, she's got a residency in Las Vegas. She's about ready to end it now. But what she has done,

0: on. She was supposed to be out already. But Mary J. Blige extended her Las Vegas residency into the new year with 10 additional dates. You know, Mary J. Blige has won a couple of Grammys and some Emmys. And she's going to conclude her 20-date run in February of 2027 with shows scheduled on Halloween, Valentine's Day weekend, and President's Day weekend. Mary J. Blige expressed gratitude for the opportunity and encouraged fans to join her in Vegas for the upcoming shows. Tickets for the remaining dates are now available on Ticketmaster. And the artist, Mary J. Blige, promises an immersive experience with a mix of music and storytelling, along with elevated fashion choices that will surprise the audience. Our thoughts and prayers this morning with the family of Tay Keith. Many of you followed him. You know he was a talented young artist. He passed away. And he was in Nashville. We're getting information this morning, new information about just what happened and the cause of death. And I know his family, his daddy probably listened to me this morning, and other family members. I want to say condolences still. This brother was so talented. Nominated for the Grammy. He was a producer, super producer. The report this morning is Tay Keith died of an accidental drug overdose. He was just 29. There in Nashville, the autopsy report revealed that he died from a mix of drugs, including mitragynine, ketamine, and others. Mitragynine is a compound found in kratom that behaves like an opioid with milder withdrawal symptoms. Now, Tay Keith, known for working with artists like Beyonce and Drake, they found him dead in June. And his death was ruled accidental by the medical examiner. Drake paid tribute to Tay Keith on Instagram, expressing gratitude for his contributions in the music industry. You know, I had a conversation with Tay Keith's daddy. At 9:01 day, you know, I had to introduce him as he came up on the stage and received an award from the Honorable Paul Young, Mayor of Memphis. And Tay Keith's father came up, man, strong chest out. And I just told him, man, that his son was admired, not just by the world over, but by me personally. You know, and I'm going to be honest and transparent. I wasn't that familiar with him, but I was familiar with his work. You know, I hadn't really got a chance to meet him, you know what I mean? And then his dad started telling me, he said, well, Stan, did you know you DJed his prom at White Station? I can't make this up, y'all. You DJed his prom at White Station. And not only that, he was a scholar. He was an honor student, honor society inductee. Talk, Stan. Our young black folk, man, that's what I'm saying. And so he simply told me, thank you. So our thoughts and prayers with the family of Tay Keith, man. Gone. But not forgotten. And finally, in Stan Star Scoop, I am super excited about my guests who are about to get on this microphone and join me in the studio. They're in the green room right now. Got the cashew nuts going, coffee. And if they have an option, if they want the mimosa, they can. That's how we lay it out. We had a little function last evening at the station, sipping social. Man, it was super nice. About 100 folk up in this doggone suite. Just having a good time. It was just a thank you kind of a party. Wow. So the party continues this morning. Stay in special people spotlight. I have Carla Thomas. I shouldn't know she's going to come with her sister. You know, I had Vanice Build, if you will, to be a part of the show. But man, God is good, ain't he? You give me the Memphis Queen, Carla Thomas, and her younger sister, Vanice. It's going to be some Hamiltonians up in here this morning. And I've got Burry Williams, singer extraordinaire. And I have Pastor T. Ray Greer. All that and more still to come. Stan Star Scoop, powered this morning by Washington Brothers Roofing. Give them a call. It's going to rain again. As delightful as it looks right now. Spectacular. Looks good. Feels good. Not even hot as all get out. But the rain is coming. 901-486-0609. 901-486-06. I was listening to a sermon by the one and only Reverend Dr. Bartholomew Orr. He said, you need rain for growth. And then he took that text and broke it down. So you better call James Washington Jr. because it's going to rain again. All right. All hearts and minds clear. Let me take a break. I'll be back in 5.5 minutes, and we will begin with Stan's special people spotlight. 2 minutes. 2 minutes past the hour.
1: 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It's the Bev Johnson Show on the station that's still Goodwill and Good Times. 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
1: All right, y'all, we got a lot going on in the studio right now. Bring Al a chair. Chris, thank you, man. I got my revenue generators, my account executive stepping up in the building. Wait a minute. Pull up your chair for Sister Thomas. Carla! I'm ready to call. Ooh, look who walked. Chris Graham, you the man, Doc. Yes, sir. Take care of Al. Or Low. Come on, somebody. Oh, not to be confused with the old Lord. Get Al a chair, baby.
2: Ooh, don't slide none.
1: There won't be none. You got to get situated. I'm going to say it like your dad.
2: Yeah, right.
1: You got to get situated. You get situated because it's very unnecessary.
2: After periods.
1: After period, yeah.
2: Don't second. Get after periods.
1: Don't get after periods. That's right. Don't get
2: after conjunctures.
1: And conjunctures.
2: Yeah.
1: It's about to get.
2: Oh, daddy made up all kinds of words.
1: He sure did. Ooh, daddy made the words up. We like, whoa, second spasm.
2: I'm like, there you go.
1: Did you mean spasm? Huh? Do you mean stanza, Mr. Thomas?
2: He says,
1: no, spasm. I said it right.
2: It's wonderful to see you.
1: Ooh, look who just walked in the studio that got situated. Vannice Thomas don't play no games.
2: Hey,
1: Memphis Queen, come on, put the mic on him. Y'all sounding good, looking good, smelling good. How doing it? I got my bodyguard over there, Mr. Al Orlo. Come on, somebody. I just gave him the title.
2: I left my bag, and I want you to have
1: a
2: copy of the new CD.
1: Ooh, please, ma'am.
2: You'll get it. Thank you.
1: Thank you, Al. Yeah. Ladies and gentlemen, WDI listeners in the studio with me this morning, part of the first family of Memphis music. Carla Thomas, Vannice Thomas, in that order.
2: Correctamundo.
1: You start, that's right. See, and you know, they call it deference.
2: Isn't that sweet?
1: Carla, see, that's how we do it.
2: Come on.
1: I'm gonna get to Carla in a minute, but Van, it's so nice to see you. You know, I get to see Carla from time to time.
2: Right.
1: But you, not so much.
2: I know. You've been in NY.
1: You've been come on now. You've been in NY.
2: Yes,
1: I've been in Pound Ridge.
2: Pound Ridge, NY.
1: Pound. I'm stupid real. Look. You've been in what's going on in Pound Ridge? Last time you were here, you mentioned White Plains.
2: Yeah.
1: You know, Atlantic Star Connection, and you move here and there, but Pound Ridge is not that far.
2: Yeah, no, it's not. It's still in Westchester County.
1: Yes, yes.
2: And when I came to do this show,
1: yes.
2: Because it was a duo, I brought my friend and guitar player and MD, Mr. Al Orlo, with me.
1: Al Orlo. Hey, give me a dap, baby. Give me somebody. I'm doing like Obama. Come on, give me that dap again. Hey, let me. I like it. Hold on, your guitarist.
2: My guitarist.
1: Hold on, lead bass.
2: Yes.
1: What?
2: No.
1: Is that a fat Stratocaster you got on your shirt? Is that a fat? So he said, so come on, a little music in there.
2: Okay.
1: I grew up in St. John.
2: I know you do.
1: He said, how do you know all this stuff?
2: Yes, right.
1: I was watching Vannice and Carla play.
2: Your mother was a wonderful musician.
1: Bless your heart.
2: So you, we did.
1: Bless your heart. That's how that stuff got in me.
2: That's right.
1: Y'all coming over to the house playing on the pinana.
2: That's right.
1: And y'all singing. And I said, who are these folks in here?
2: Come on.
1: Rocking this house.
2: It's all in you.
1: I come out and peep out the, you know, mama wouldn't let you go all the way in there with the grown folks. I peep around the corner out the door. I said, who is that? Carla Thomas.
2: Yeah, all up in the house.
1: In the house. Playing on that Wurlitzer.
2: How about that?
1: That part.
2: You remember that part. But you know,
1: hey, I'm sorry, we just having a family gather right here, and we're going to be back.
2: This young man over here on this other side of this microphone, he was honored as well recently.
3: Tell us about it.
2: You know, he's always honored, but, you know.
1: Come on, Billy Joe, tell us about it.
2: You always have the artists here to, you know, that you're always honoring, but, you know, people don't really realize what you bring to this Memphis community.
3: Come on now.
2: Hey!
3: Tell it.
1: Al, bring me that box of tissue. Give me that box of tissue over there.
2: Broadcasting.
3: Yeah, so he can cry.
1: Colin and started something.
3: No.
1: Okay, I guess they moved it.
2: Got
1: to be started. He's kidding. I'm just teasing.
2: No,
1: not really. She's not all that.
2: But I'm just saying, and I was just so thrilled to be to accept and honor along with Mr. Stan Bell. No, and we received the Dowd Awards.
1: Oh, that was great. Thank you. The Dowd Awards.
3: Oh, congratulations.
2: But you know he wanted to take it over.
1: The Dowd Awards. I'm going to take it over.
2: We were saying, well, wait a minute. We wanted his stand all night.
1: When
2: you got up to do your wonderful acceptance speech, it was like, I was thinking about, like you were talking about St. John and watching you grow up and being with your mom who also loved music.
1: Yes.
2: So it was just meant to be.
1: Wow.
2: Just meant to be. Yeah. I just wanted to give you that accolade.
3: Give, absolutely.
1: It's a great company. You're in company, in the likes of, Carla Thomas and my man across the street at the other radio station, Mr. Gilliam.
2: Art was there.
1: I was like, wow, how they pull my name?
3: There's a reason.
1: Nathaniel Dowd.
3: Come on.
1: And then him right there. We keep him in here. So we stand on his shoulders.
3: As you should.
1: Yes. As we should.
3: Yes. As you should.
1: We stand on his shoulders, and so many others gone before us.
3: Amen.
1: So we keep him in so we can kind of still have that feel. Now.
3: And you know, I tell people quite often when they're asking about WDIA that DJs became DJs later in the process. But in the beginning, they were announcers.
1: That's correct.
3: And they all spoke beautifully. Mm. They articulated. They could do commercials. They could do anything and everything. And that's what people were looking for in our community at the time.
1: Mm-hmm.
3: They were looking for people who could elevate them, lift them up. And Mr. Nathaniel Dowd Williams.
2: Right.
3: Was one of the greatest.
1: Mm-hmm.
3: Oh, I get chill bumps thinking about it.
1: Tell me about it.
3: Yeah.
1: And you all know the history, obviously, and you know it. You know, it's the St. John thing, too, and it's a Beale Street thing, and it's it's just, so many greats came through that church, matter of fact.
3: Oh, yeah.
1: You know what I'm saying?
3: Oh, yeah.
1: Talk about announcers.
2: The Vincents for the Havenacres Jubilee.
1: Yeah, Clyde Vincent.
3: Yes.
1: Yeah, RQ.
2: And his people.
3: RQ Vincent, that's right.
1: Yeah. Oh, wow. You're bringing me back.
2: Yeah, you were a little bitty, though.
1: I was a little bitty, son. I think I told a story one time on the radio.
2: I'm making Nat Dean. I'm old.
1: Yeah, we'll see.
3: What'd you say? Go ahead, tell your story.
1: Yeah, Nat Dean was my Sunday school teacher.
3: I remember that.
1: Yeah, my mom wouldn't tell me who he was. I said, this man up here.
3: He knows
1: something different
3: so
1: about
3: much.
1: Him. Yeah. No Bible necessary. He's just quoting stuff and saying it. We go look at it right there.
3: Yeah.
1: And then he was telling us about African American history.
3: I'm about
1: 9 or 10 looking at him.
3: And nobody was doing that at the time. Come on.
2: I know that's right.
1: WDI listeners, we're talking with Carla and Vanice Thomas.
2: This is so wonderful.
1: Accomplished. Let me finish the intro. Accomplished. Acclaimed. I'm going to put all these A's on you.
2: Ooh, yeah.
1: Amazing. Come on, talk to me. R&B, soul, they can sing it all. Gospel, blues, I mean, they probably sing opera, shoot.
3: Yep, it's true, and I've done so.
1: Sure can. And sing it in French.
3: I can do that.
1: And can drop a little Latin on us, too, if she needs to. Come on, talk to me, somebody. First family of Memphis music. They are sisters and the daughters of the legendary Stax Records pioneer and entertainer, Mr. Rufus Thomas. Can I say junior?
2: Yes.
1: Can you see that? There's some history right there.
3: Who used to sit behind, may not have been this very microphone, but a microphone very much like it.
1: That's right. In the studio.
3: Do what you're doing. Come on.
1: You see, as fate would have it.
3: Yes.
1: I'm watching him, looking at him in church.
2: That's right.
1: He and Nat D. I didn't see God had something already established. And we didn't even know it.
3: Nope.
1: I'm coming up in 640 Vance Avenue. Talk to me, somebody.
3: You going and with
2: the
1: watching your dad.
2: Address and the telephone.
1: Right. You want the zip code? 31126. South. I said South.
3: South.
1: South.
3: South. South.
1: Ain't no T-H-L. Ain't no T-H. South.
2: South
1: Memphis.
2: With
1: an
2: F.
1: That's right, with an F.
2: South Memphis.
1: That would be correct, Carla.
2: I'm
1: looking at your daddy come up through, stroll up in there.
3: Yep.
1: You know, with the rabbit foot thing, you know.
3: Yeah, his keychain.
1: You
3: got a good memory.
1: Thomas is my name.
3: Thomas is my name.
1: Longo.
2: I can't do it.
1: WDI, listen, I got to pay some bills so I get a check on the first of the month. And y'all know how it goes. I got to play commercials. But when we come back, I want to talk to Vanice Thomas about this new project, A Window to My Soul, right? Yes. We're going to talk about that. Ooh, nice picture there, too.
3: Thank you, Mr. Stan.
1: Like you're getting into it.
3: Right.
1: I still got the blues.
3: Yeah.
1: Every moment is a lifetime.
3: Yes, indeed.
1: I'm a diamond.
3: Come on.
1: Ain't going to be no one's fool.
3: All right.
1: Ain't no reason
3: for a man
1: like you. That's a woman. Look at that. He said that like he meant it. That's a woman.
3: That's a woman.
1: Save me.
3: Come on.
1: Some unction in it.
3: Yes.
1: Save me.
3: Ooh, Lord.
1: And living with a lie.
3: Come on.
1: Cold.
3: You told it all.
1: You got some titles on this thing. All of them.
3: Yep.
1: Living with a lie. You got to come back. You got some splaining to do.
3: Splaining.
1: You got some splaining.
3: Lucy.
1: You got some splaining to do. Living with a lie.
3: Mm-hmm.
1: Cold-blooded. Overton Music.
3: Yes, we're going to talk about
1: let's
3: her,
1: talk about
3: too.
1: That. We're going to talk. Let's talk about it.
3: All right.
1: Yeah,
3: well, Overton Music is...
1: No.
3: Okay.
1: Yeah,
3: but when you come back
1: when we come back,
3: yes.
1: We're going to talk about it.
3: Okay.
1: Not to be confused with your song back in the day, Let's Talk.
3: Let's Talk It Over.
1: Let's Talk It Over.
2: Wow, that was one of my favorites.
1: Yeah. We'll be back. We'll be back. Stan Special Pops. I can't say it anymore. It's called alliteration. Tongue twister. We'll be right back. Stan Special People Spotlight with the great Vannis Thomas and the great Memphis Queen Carla Thomas. And my man Al or Low on guitar.
3: All right.
1: WDIA.
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1: All right, we're back, everybody, with the great Vannese Thomas and the great Carla Thomas. I want to get right into it, and then I'm have we're going to kind of split it up a little bit. I've got some other guests that are waiting in the wings, of course, and we got to talk unity in the community as well. But, you know, I want to, the mama raised me right, ladies first.
2: Thank you.
1: Hello, somebody. Hey, look, ladies first.
2: Yeah.
1: Chivalry is not dead, you know, all that good stuff.
2: Exactly.
1: And be very nice to our women. And, you know, we have royalty in here. Let's get to this. Would you call this an EP or is this an actual?
2: No, that's a whole album.
1: It's the project.
2: Mm-hmm.
1: Yeah, it's a whole album.
2: It's a whole
1: album. Wonder to My Soul is the title.
2: Wonder to My Soul is the... And, you know, we are people who are songwriters, at least, and I don't mean to be immodest, but good songwriters are storytellers.
1: Yes.
2: And that's what I like best about writing.
1: Yeah.
2: Is that you're telling all kinds of stories, not just your own, but what you've internalized, what you see around you. And that's why I called it Window to My Soul.
1: Mm. And I don't see the title cut on here. But you want that to stand alone, I guess, because all the selections are.
3: They a relate part of that.
1: Yes,
3: to that.
1: Yes. You know, sometimes, you know, you release product and, you know, EP, or album or project, whatever. Mm-hmm. You'll see in the title song on here.
3: Right.
1: But Window right. to My Soul. Let's talk about, let's do like maybe 15 to 20 seconds of each title. You tell us about it. Just a little.
3: Okay. Synopsis. I'll try to do that.
1: Let me go first. We're going to do it.
3: Okay, go ahead.
1: All right, I'm going to do like a jukebox. I ain't going from 1 to 10. I'm punching A5.
3: Okay.
1: Save Me. That's as quiet as I can say.
3: Yes, without using the option.
1: That's right. Okay. I kind of feel it coming.
3: Well, Save Me is really about someone, the complete title is Save Me From Myself.
1: Okay.
3: So it's about a person who's had some difficulties in life and hasn't been able to restrain themselves from doing the things that are negative for them. Mm-hmm. So they want, by telling this story about themselves, they want somebody to save me from myself.
1: Mm. You wrote this?
3: I did.
1: I see V. Thomas over here.
3: Yeah.
2: That's deep, man.
3: Yeah.
1: And I see some KMA tunes, too.
3: That's us.
1: Hello, somebody.
3: Yeah.
1: All right, next one. Ain't No Reason for a Man Like You.
3: Well, that one is, I'll put it this way and leave it. It's political in nature. And we'll leave it.
1: I got it. Okay.
3: Ain't no reason. For a man like you.
1: Like you.
3: Okay.
1: Dig that.
3: Mm-hmm.
1: I get it. We'll leave it there.
3: Mm-hmm.
1: Next, I'm a diamond.
17: Shining bright over there.
3: Well, that's
17: come on, Rihanna.
3: That's the only song on the album that was not written or co-written by myself. And I rarely do that. This song struck me so much when I first heard our friend Michael Horwitz.
1: Yes.
3: Used to be a client of Wayne's. He wrote beautiful, beautiful lyrics and melody. And when I first heard them, I was like, oh, that's very touching.
1: Yeah.
3: And so as time went along, we decided to do a new project. I said, I want to do this because I want people to know their value.
1: Mm.
3: We are all diamonds.
1: Yes.
3: Hustling for, you know, the lyrics, I'm a diamond. I know pressure. I know heat.
1: Mm.
3: I know all the things that are burdens in this world.
1: Yeah, yeah.
3: But still, despite all that, I'm a diamond.
1: Yeah, you know cold.
3: Come on.
1: You know COAL.
3: I've been under the pressure.
1: Yes, yes.
3: But I still shine like a diamond.
1: Like a diamond. I like that.
3: Come on now.
1: And you still got the blues, too.
3: Yes. And that's really the first release.
17: Like a segue out.
3: That was a perfect segue.
1: Yeah, see how I'm doing. I'm an announcer.
3: Yes, you are. You are an announcer.
2: Oh, yeah.
1: I still got the blues. Talk to us, Van Nies, about
3: yes, well, hey, it really talks about how money doesn't satisfy. You still going to have some burdens and some troubles in this life.
1: Yeah.
3: But if you don't have some love, you're not going to make it through. So it talks about someone who's out there chasing the dollar. Mm. They got money in their pocket now, gold and diamonds strewn all around.
1: Yeah.
3: And yet they still got the blues.
1: Ooh-wee. Somebody said keep going. Talk about the doer self. I'm back. Living with a lie.
3: Ooh. Well, the first thing that came to me when I wrote it was the feeling of it.
1: Open that mic a little bit more, Van.
3: All right.
1: Yeah, I want to hear this.
3: Was the feeling of it rather than the lyrics and the melody. I wanted to do a throwback to like the 30s and 40s. I wanted it to sound lush and lusty.
1: Mm-hmm.
3: Okay, so this story is about
1: lusty.
3: someone who tells their mate all the lies, but they don't mean it. I love you. I will reach heights where our love is as high as the sky. Mm. But I'm living with a lie. Mm. They don't mean it. They getting ready to pack their bags and get out of Dodge. And if you listen to it, you think...
1: Living with a lie.
3: Count Basie, you think, you know, Ella Fitzgerald.
1: Sarah.
3: Oh, Sarah Vaughan, oh, yeah.
1: All that kind of thing.
3: So, yeah, ooh, that's...
1: Hold on, let me take the plastic out of this thing. Yeah, you would do the honors.
3: Yeah, in fact, they make them now with a flap. So you don't have to cut it. And all.
1: Yeah.
3: See, check it out.
1: You got the flap. Yeah, I got the flap.
3: Mm-hmm.
1: Mr. Orlo. Yeah, I can look at that thing. Thank you, buddy. That was class.
3: Uh-huh.
1: Hold on. I ain't through with you, Ms. Van. Hang on, Colin. Ooh.
3: What do you see in
1: there? The credits and the musicians.
3: Oh,
1: ooh,
3: yeah.
1: Ooh-wee.
3: They've got keys some of the best.
1: I see. Paul, is it Adam E?
3: Adam
1: E?
3: Adam E, you got
1: Mr.
3: it.
1: Mr. Al Orlo on guitar.
3: Yes.
1: Ross, is that Peterson?
3: Peterson.
1: With a D.
3: With a D.
1: On the drum.
3: Yes.
1: Tim?
3: Wimette.
1: Wimette. The O is out of the picture.
3: Mm-hmm. Well, so O-U-I in French is we.
1: We.
3: And he's of French descent. So it's we met.
1: On trumpet.
3: Yeah.
1: We met.
3: In fact, he used to play with Ray Charles. That's how acclaimed this gentleman is.
1: This is all-star.
3: Oh, yeah. Oh, and Mr. Al Orlo used to be MD for Benny King.
1: Ben E. King.
3: Ben
1: Supernatural thing.
3: That's what I'm talking about.
1: Yo, love.
3: Is like a supernatural.
1: Come on, man. You better talk. I want to get your guitar hand, but you play right hand and left. You play both, but the right is your, okay. And the list goes on. Let me put this thing down. I got one more song that I got to talk about. Hold on, wait a minute. No, I ain't through.
3: Okay.
1: That's a woman.
3: Now, that's an important song. It's about the, once again, someone knowing one's own value. That woman can shoulder responsibilities, go up the elevator to the top floor of her office building and be on the board of big corporations.
1: Yeah.
3: And yet she can be tender and loving like a mother and like a wife. And so, you know, all of that makes a woman.
1: Wow.
3: Ooh. You like that one, huh?
1: I like that one already. Thank God.
3: That's great.
1: Ain't gonna be
3: no one's fool. Well, that think that speaks for itself. And that pretty much speaks for Van East and her opinion.
1: You ain't gonna,
3: No.
1: I can't do this.
3: Mm-mm.
1: I ain't gonna be nobody's fool.
3: No one's
1: fool.
3: Nobody.
1: And I see you wrote that one.
3: Yes, I did.
1: From the heart. From the soul.
3: From the soul.
1: Where the windows are.
3: Absolutely. Hopefully you can see into the soul from these lyrics.
1: One more.
3: Mm-hmm.
1: Every moment
3: is a lifetime.
1: Is a lifetime.
3: This song is really spiritual in nature because it's trying to tell you to take advantage of every moment you have.
1: Mm.
3: Because something good can happen in every moment. Don't play yourself down. Don't think, oh, it's coming in the future. No, because every moment you live is a lifetime.
1: Mm-hmm.
3: So enjoy and be blessed.
1: That's it. Whew. That'll preach.
3: Come on.
1: Sure will. Carla Thomas is to her left.
2: Yes. Yeah, I'm listening to all of
1: you.
2: I got a little deep sister here.
1: Your sister over here just pouring.
2: I had to introduce her last night at the new satellite.
1: That's where you performed, yeah.
2: That's where the performance
1: was. Oh, yeah, Crosstown Concourse. Right up to Crosstown Concourse.
2: Yeah. Yes. And I never knew what I was going to say. And then all of a sudden I was saying, oh, I remember when she was a little bitty thing. Trying to stump people with questions out of the Reader's Digest.
1: Ha! The Reader's Digest!
2: She was 4 years old.
1: Go to the back for the answer.
2: Yeah, and she was, oh, you're supposed to be in college and you don't even know this.
1: Yeah.
2: And I said, oh, God. And I was telling people, I said, and I don't think things have changed much.
1: Man, she's been there.
2: But now she's putting it into song form. And praise God for that. But, you know, she's been teaching. She's just like you,
1: she's
2: you know.
1: Type,
2: you,
1: type,
2: when you have
1: girl.
2: That gift, you become a teacher. You become a responsible community advocate.
18: Yes.
2: And so she has become all of these things, not just, and I'm so proud to, be Vanny's Thomas's.
1: I know. Van is something serious, I'm telling you. And can be intimidating sometimes.
18: Hey.
1: I'm just going to tell you.
18: I don't mean to be
1: You don't mean to be, it's just in you. It's like you got a gator.
18: Well, you know it came from our mother.
1: Mama.
18: You know,
1: civil
18: Mama,
1: Miss Civil Rights
18: herself.
1: Yeah, a mover and a
18: she
1: shaker.
18: She didn't take no.
1: She showed him, Mama. Didn't
2: you
1: take
2: come
1: no
2: in
1: man.
2: The house. She said, "How old are you? Have you registered to vote yet?"
18: Exactly.
1: That kind of thing.
18: And do you have your NAACP membership?
1: Yeah.
18: She wouldn't let you leave the house.
1: I don't see no sign in your yard. Who you?
18: See what I'm saying?
1: Look, I might not even ask. Just hammer.
18: The hammer come down.
2: We had some issues. But you know what I loved about her? It's kind of like your mom. Your mom was probably the same way with you. But she loved music so till kids would call her and talk to her that weren't even calling for dad.
1: Yeah.
18: Right.
2: She'd stay on the phone with groups who wanted to perform and go here and there. And she'd talk to them. And I guess she was learning things from dad. So she would just impart knowledge to him.
18: Yep.
1: Wow.
18: Yep.
2: So she loved the theater. She
1: power
2: loved,
1: couple.
18: Yes.
1: Oh my goodness. Yeah.
18: Very much so.
1: Power.
18: And I think about that quite often when people ask me these kinds of questions. Because we, all three of us, you know, including Marvell.
1: Yes.
18: All had two sides. We had this intellectual side. You know, actually, that came from both of our parents, but mother was a reader and a learner. So we got that. And we got the arts, the creative side from daddy and from mother, who was a beautiful singer.
1: Yeah. Stay my name.
18: And
1: Alto.
18: Stay
1: my name.
18: Loreen Thomas.
1: Loreen Thomas.
18: You
1: can't forget about LT.
18: No.
1: I mean, I'm saying the real the LT.
18: No, we can't.
1: Loreen, Mrs. Loreen.
18: That's right. So we feel blessed to have all of that. Incorporated in us.
1: Yeah, it's in you. Let me go there. Let me do some justice today. Okay. Carla Thomas, the queen of Memphis soul.
2: Thank you.
1: Iconic soul singer.
2: Yes.
1: Best known for her groundbreaking 1960s.
2: Who can I take you anywhere?
1: Come on, somebody. With Stax Records and Atlantic. Don't get it twisted.
18: And start with Satellite.
1: Come on, we talked about that.
2: They named the Satellite. It was Satellite.
1: I never connected that. Wow.
18: There you go.
1: But and that's where you perform.
18: And everybody in Memphis needs to know that. Carla, you know, confirmed that is from whence the name comes.
1: Satellite.
2: It was Satellite. And then when Atlantic signed on as distributor, it became Satellite Atlantic. And 5 years later, it became STAX, Stuart Axton.
18: Right, but it was Satellite first.
2: It was Satellite first.
1: Yes, Stuart Axton.
2: Wow. So Satellite was the label G-Wiz first came out on, and then when Atlantic began to send it out globally, they put it on Atlantic's label. Yeah.
1: The timeless ballad, G-Wiz. Look at his eyes.
18: Come on.
1: Look at his eyes.
18: They look like potato pie.
1: And you wrote that thing, you what? 14,
2: I was 15. I was over there in Hamilton, and I wrote short stories. I wrote songs. Had no idea it would become a hit record, and it was the first top 10 record out of that company.
1: Yeah.
18: That's correct.
1: Then along
18: she
1: comes...
18: She basically started the label.
1: No
18: Come
1: digging.
18: On.
1: Yeah, yeah. No
18: Let
1: digging.
18: Us tell the truth.
1: That's the truth. And then comes B-A-B-Y.
18: Uh-huh.
1: Mm-hmm. And Tramp. 1967.
2: Oh, Otis.
1: With the late great.
2: I had no idea that would be up. I couldn't believe how people like that song.
1: And we love it.
2: It was so crazy.
1: Just crazy. You know,
18: Paul Schaefer.
1: Some call it cheeky.
18: Who's a friend.
1: What you got back and go?
2: Yeah.
1: I mixed that one out. What you got? You went over owls. You country. You
18: are
1: straight out of the Georgia woods. Here comes Salt and Pepper.
18: She's done. Right. They did it. And she's also done some live versions of it. with Paul Schaefer.
1: Oh, put Paul up there.
18: Yeah.
1: Hold up, the Paul Schaefer?
18: The Paul Schaefer, who's friends of mine.
1: The Paul Schaefer?
18: Yes. And when Carla came up last year and this year to help us with this ALS charity, Paul Schaefer kind of co-hosted, and he sang Tramp with Carla.
2: He always does that.
18: He does. He says,
1: man,
18: Carla,
1: from Letterman?
18: Yeah, from Letterman.
1: That Paul Schaefer.
18: That Paul Schaefer, yes.
2: He is a Carla.
18: He is.
1: Let me wait, there's more, Carla.
2: No, I was saying the first time I met Paul.
1: Yeah.
2: We did a thing, and I'm just saying how God has truly blessed me. I just, because I say yes to some things, well, most things when you're young, you say, oh, you're so excited, and you'll go there. But I had never been to Martha's Vineyard.
1: Wow.
2: We had always heard, you know, Hyannis Porton and the Kennedys, and ooh. And I went up there, and Paul Schaefer's band was playing. That was the first time, man,
18: that
2: we did Tramp. And he said, I know Tramp. And I said, I didn't know how that was going to come on.
1: Come on, just come on anyway.
2: And we've been doing it every time I see him, or we do things he wants to do it.
1: Impromptu becomes impact.
18: Yes. There you go. And it has been.
1: That's
2: wonderful. These people I found are so human. They have these human souls that are, but you would think, I see them on TV and all of that, but they're just very special people.
1: Speaking of historical impact, Carla Thomas was the first artist to score a major national hit for Stax. And then we talked about the satellite and all of that, helping secure the label's mainstream credibility.
18: Come on.
1: Memphis Music Hall of Fame inductee.
18: Yes.
1: Back to Van. Acclaim. It's called transitioning.
18: Yes.
1: Acclaim blues and session artist. Vannis Thomas, highly respected singer, songwriter, producer in her own right.
2: Amen. Yes.
1: She puts a blend to that thing, Al. Blending blues, roots, R&B, and gospel.
18: Indeed.
1: You can sing some gospel.
18: Yeah. I've been known to do that.
1: Don't get it twisted. Miss Lorraine's a girl.
18: Yeah, come on now. You're going to do that.
1: Well, yeah, we're going to go over that now. Come on. We do secular, but now we're going to do some sacred.
18: Yes, indeed.
2: There's some history there, too.
1: Powerhouse solo work.
2: You know C.L. Franklin's church?
1: Yes.
18: New Salem.
2: 4th Street.
18: On 4th Street.
1: On 4th. Yeah, back in the cut. Yeah.
2: You know whose church? That was C.L. Franklin.
18: That was C.L. Franklin's
1: church. That was his church.
2: And my mother's.
18: Yeah. Which is why.
1: Sister Lorraine.
18: Yes, that's why he wound up marrying them.
1: Did he?
18: He officiated at their wedding.
1: Come on.
18: And that's why we know for sure Miss Aretha is from Memphis, because that's where they were at the time of her birth.
1: Wow. That's historical impact.
2: That's a historical
1: New Salem.
18: I tell people that sometimes in my
1: concerts.
18: On 4th,
1: yeah.
18: On 4th Street, yeah. And they go, what? Really?
1: See ya, Franklin.
2: That's I would like to see it back up doing things at church, because it is also a part of Memphis history.
18: Very much so.
2: I'm sorry, I just wanted to.
1: Oh, you got it out. Vannis.
2: For the Memphis people.
1: Vannis.
18: Stan.
1: Is a sought-after vocalist who has performed and recorded alongside global icons like Stevie Wonder.
18: True.
1: Eric Clapton.
18: Yes.
1: Tears in heaven.
18: Yes.
1: Give me that tissue, Al.
18: Yeah, you need your tissue box again.
1: Of course, the Queen of Soul.
18: Abs.
1: Aretha Franklin.
18: What a privilege.
1: Sting!
18: Yes, indeed.
1: Just saying it.
18: I know.
1: Sting!
18: And the boss.
1: And the boss.
18: Bruce Springsteen.
1: Oh!
18: He's true. Who loves daddy. He's got in his studio, he has table books that are all around of all different kinds of pictures and stuff. But, of course, one of them had Daddy's picture in it.
1: Yeah,
18: so
1: of course.
18: He's like, that's what he said. Of course I'd have that here.
1: Springsteen.
18: Yes.
1: Man. And let me say it right now.
18: Yeah.
1: Luciano.
18: I know. Mm-hmm.
1: Pavarotti.
18: No, you were right.
1: It's the long O.
18: Pavarotti.
1: Pavarotti.
18: Yes.
1: That's French.
18: Very good. Not Italian.
1: That's Italian. That's where you see the T-I at the end.
18: Yeah, T.
1: Yeah.
18: Yes, yes. Not, that's Italian.
1: You see that, that's Italiano.
18: He also was a very generous benefactor of, his foundation was called Children of War. Mm-hmm. And he would, every year, subsidize young people from war-torn countries to come to Italy, and they would support them, make sure that they got visas and everything, and they could stay and be supported. So I sang at many of these charity fundraising concerts with Pavarotti, and he would invite, I mean, Celine Dion, Sting, Bruce. I mean, just on and on and on and on. You know, so that was a privilege.
2: Talk about our other guy that you started when you first went to New York. One of our favorite guys. Everybody thinks he might have been the best singer in the whole wide world.
18: Well, that could be.
1: You didn't prop him up for the
2: sang the very first guy that Patti LaBelle said, "Why are you singing background? You should be cutting."
1: You need to be in the front ground.
2: Yes.
18: Oh,
1: come on, Al. Oh, no, you know.
18: Thank you, Al.
1: That's the true story, then, Al.
18: Yes. That's right.
2: He was
1: a, thank you, Carla.
18: He was a dear, dear friend. I miss him all the time because he's so funny.
1: Yeah.
18: People didn't said, know what. Oh my goodness! You couldn't stay in the room with him without laughing. Wow. Anybody who could get Miss Sourpuss Aretha to laugh all the time was a good
1: one.
18: Had to be a good
1: Mr.
18: one.
1: Mr. Luther Vandross.
18: Yes.
1: Wow.
2: Mr. Vandross.
18: Sweet, sweet, sweet man.
1: Wow.
18: So.
1: And speaking of New York,
18: he was there and got his start as a background singer.
1: Yeah.
18: And then with David Bowie.
1: Yes.
18: You know, he sang on.
1: You always say that young
18: Americans.
1: Young Americans, yes.
18: Young Americans. Very good, Mr. Bell.
1: I'm underneath.
2: I had to throw that
1: these
2: in.
1: Professors over here. I got to soak it up and spit it back out.
2: As a sister, when, you know, I was in that beautiful voice, and you're there, your early signing with early labels. One of them was gospel, mm-hmm. and I had the opportunity to do some work with her on one of her albums. So I remember those early times with Luther Vandross. So I still
18: Luther
2: think
18: sang
2: his
18: on
2: voice,
18: my gospel album.
1: Yeah, he did. Luther did what?
18: He sang on my gospel album.
1: On your gospel album? I thought he released one, but he sang on your gospel album.
18: He sang on my gospel album. At my house.
1: Hello, wait a minute.
2: So I didn't want her to forget him.
1: Was that in White Plains?
18: Thank you.
1: Or Pound Ridge.
18: Pound Ridge.
1: Pound Ridge.
18: That's where my husband
1: Luther
18: and I.
1: Luther was at the house.
18: Because Wayne was an engineer and a producer, and so Mr. Warnick, my husband.
1: Yes, that's right. Yes. I put some respect on it.
18: That's right.
1: Come on, Maestro Warnick.
18: Maestro Warnick. He'll be glad to hear that when I tell him.
1: Virtuoso Warnick.
18: That's right.
1: Like his wife.
18: So all of those beautiful singers, Tawatha Agee, you know, in case you don't know, she was Juicy Fruit. That's Tawatha Agee with
1: on a song?
18: With M. Tumay, yes.
1: With James M. Tumay? She was the one singing?
18: Yes, she was the one singing. That's Tawatha Agee, who, dear friend, and Lisa Fisher, who we know is a monster singer, sings all over
1: with Luther,
18: the world.
1: She was in background with
18: she background with Luther.
1: The tour and stuff.
18: So,
1: Lisa Fisher, how can I use the
18: this,
1: pain? Yeah.
18: This opportunity of me to grow, learn, and grow in New York, it's priceless.
1: It is.
18: It's priceless.
1: You know very well
18: what
1: you are.
18: You're my shining star.
1: Say it, man. My chocolate star.
18: Yes, my chocolate star.
1: Say that thing, man.
18: I had a few. Yeah, but not too many.
1: Keep going, girl. You're the only one
18: who gives me good and plenty.
1: Juicy. Dun-dun-dun. I want to get out of here. Y'all are going to word me up in here with this talent.
18: That's my girl.
1: Ooh, Carla Thomas, Vannies Thomas, together with her late brother Marvell Thomas,
2: yeah,
1: who was, by the way, a prominent keyboardist.
18: Yes, yes.
1: And producer.
18: Yes.
1: Extraordinaire. Spent decades maintaining and building upon the rich legacy of the Memphis Sound. Yes. One thank y'all for coming. Vannis Thomas.
18: Yes.
1: Fight the Good Fight.
18: That was two albums back.
1: Yes, right before I went to my
18: Before Stories in Blue.
1: Stories in Blue, yes.

0: Melodies that sound so sweet and keep you dancing on your feet. The heart and soul of Memphis, 1070 WDIA.
1: Ooh-wee. All right, let me bring the mic up. Okay. All right, let me bring it up some. Oh, wow. A lot of folk in the suite, not just the studio. But wow, let's get going. All right, let me bring it down for a half a second. Dead air. I'm back. Okay. All right, thank you, Vanice Thomas and Carla Thomas. Stopping by, this royalty, Memphis family, Memphis music, all of that, man, it's been great. So they out, of course, you know, everybody coming up asking for autographs and stuff like that. So even our next guest, we got another guest coming in. So what I'm going to do is set them on up and I'm going to let them come in. I just can't yank them out the green room for nothing. But come get Barry Williams in here. Come on in, T-Ray, Greer, Barry Williams in the building. See Jake, make sure I got, hold on, we live in here. Barry Williams, stand back. Can you sing your way into this studio, man? Turn around, song, man. What's your new song? Come up to that mic, bro. What's the name of?
2: Try to get right.
1: Yeah. Convince me that we need to play that song. Grab that microphone right there. I need to hear something, man. The great Barry Williams. You know, every day. It's been a minute since you've been with me.
2: It's been a while.
1: Can I hear a little bit of that song? So the program director know what. If it's going to get added or not.
2: Yeah. It's supposed to be rotating.
1: But yeah, no doubt. I think she did tell me she loved that song. Hey. How'd it go? I know it's early, but give me...
2: Just a little hit. Sipping on Douce all night long. Listening to Johnny Taylor. Sing them old blues song. Yes, sir.
1: Yes, sir.
2: That's a little
1: snippy.
2: Little snippy.
1: I'm gonna do it like Doc Holliday over there at Channel 5. Clap, clap, salute.
2: Yes, sir. You know that's my dog.
1: Man, look, I'm gonna take one more break. We'll be right back. WDI, listen, I've got in the room right now. Barry Williams making a cameo appearance at the great T. Ray Greer. A supernatural thing. The place is supernatural. And CJ, is that CJ Jones? CJ Soul. I'll be right back. Last break. Here we go.
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0: The bell ringer is in the building. 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
1: Oh, wait. Bring this mic down where I need to see it. All right, my goodness. All right, Bird, come on up to this mic again, and then I'm going to bring up, I just want to say something about why you're here this morning. You kind of got in on me. I was like, man, I got a double treat, you know. Actually, a triple treat. And Vannice Thomas, Carla Thomas, Barry Williams walks up through the door. Did the green room okay for you when you was in there?
2: Yeah, it was good.
1: We took care of you?
2: Yes, okay, sir. Good. Yes,
1: green
2: sir.
1: Room was definitely, man. What can I say, man? WDI listeners, Barry Williams, Turn Around Electric Lady. You got a new thing that's out now. What is it?
2: Yes, sir. Trying to Get Right.
1: Trying to get right.
2: He's doing pretty good.
1: T-Ray Gray just said, I can preach about that. I can take a text phone now.
2: Yes, sir.
1: Sunday morning, man. What?
3: Got to.
2: Trying to get right.
1: I might pull that out before we get out of here. So what really brings you, let me get a mic on T-Ray Greer. I heard about something and I read about it and I said, this seems interesting. And I'm going to be quite honest and transparent. I said, I'm not sure if Vannice can make it. You know, I put out the call, sound the clarion call, and I didn't know if it was going to be a flight mix-up or anything like that. So I said, I just want to have a plan B, so to speak. Not putting you guys in the plan B situation, you know, nothing about the back burner. But I wanted to have entertainers on my show, and I wanted to have some good people on. And just in case, like Jaheim would say, just in case she didn't make it, I wanted to have somebody in. And I said, you know what? This would be a good time to plug in Bird Williams and T-Ray Greer and CJ Love, right? CJ Soul is one of them good words. CJ Soul. And so here you are, man. T-Ray Greer, set the stage from Unity in the Community this weekend, right?
3: It is this weekend, Stan, and we are expecting a powerful experience for all those who attend. I want to make something clear. When we talk about Unity in the Community, it's just that. I have recognized over the course of years that oftentimes the best kept secret is rural communities. People are extraordinary in these areas. We have extraordinary businesses, powerful churches, very helpful nonprofits in the area. But because we're in the rural setting, mm-hmm. oftentimes we hear what the rural don't offer, what the rural don't have. But this is an opportunity we're going to talk about what the rural do have,
1: yeah.
3: what the rural do offer, and we're going to change the narrative and change that conversation.
1: Man, that's what I'm talking about, changing the negative. So it's going to be tomorrow, what time?
3: It's going to be tomorrow between 10 a.m. and 2 p.m.
1: 10 to 2. All right. And I mean, it's got to be a beautiful thing when you get people together, our people together, clean cut, everybody having fun, food and all that good stuff, and then you're going to hear some music.
3: Absolutely.
1: Okay, so tell us about these gentlemen that you have in the studio.
3: It's going to be a family
1: and the part they're going to play.
3: It's going to be a family reunion. We have, for example, a homegrown talent that is taking the nation by storm, who happens to be my church member. Started out when I first met him. He was 3 years old, wobbling around the church, always had a passion for music. Started out on the drums. Then I heard him one day sing, and I heard his vocals. I said, this boy is special. And his name is Cam, and now he goes by CJ Soul. And he will be taking the mic, and he's going to be performing. He has a following, Stan, that's unbelievable, growing by leaps and bounds.
1: CJ, you got it like that, dog.
3: Yes, sir.
1: I know something special about you when I went in the green room and saw you.
3: He's graced for the experience, and so we just happy to have him.
1: So he's singing?
3: Yes, absolutely.
1: Cold Blood. What's your signature song, CJ?
4: My signature song.
1: What do people know you by? Because I saw you up on that stage. I think was it last year? I saw you somewhere perform somewhere.
4: You probably seen me. Yeah, last year. I saw him last year.
1: What was that you did? What the folk know you by?
4: CJ Soul. But the main song people know me by, I do a great rendition of Mr. Jody.
1: Hold on. Get that mic on him right quick. You can do Jody. Come on to that mic. Give me a little something. Let me hear some Jody.
4: Let me see what I got for you.
1: You know, with Barry Williams, you know you got to be good.
4: Well, I got a call the other day, and it was a very strange call. Yes, it was. A man called me and said, Mister, please let me speak to my wife. Yes, sir.
1: I hear you. Come on,
4: Green
1: America. Come on, I like that right there, Bird. You approve
3: Ryan
1: that
3: Bell.
1: Best?
3: Oh, yeah,
4: yeah.
1: Ring that bell on that thing.
3: I don't know about this man and his wife.
1: He's singing like he's been there. Yeah, y'all can know a little something. Let me take the last break. Look, I got to get out of here, but I want y'all to come see me. And I'm going to come back and play that song from Bird Williams, man. And we got CJ Soul up in this thing and T-Ray Greer, man. WDI, listen, man, it's been great today. What a way to kick off our Friday. And not only that, maybe I can swing by Manhattan and come and be a part of my Feel Good Friday for y'all. You know, because I don't, Bird, you're going to be there anyway tonight,
2: yeah,
1: right?
2: Yeah, me along with Gerald and D'Angelo.
1: Come on to the mic a little bit, Bird. Tell us who's going to be there this
2: year. It's going to be myself, Gerald Richardson, and D'Angelo Davis on the night.
1: Ooh.
2: Gonna be a powerful night, man.
1: Ooh, wee.
2: Powerful night.
1: We'll take that stage around 9, somewhere like that.
2: Yeah, about 9:30.
1: Yeah, we get the thing cranked. That's a trifecta right there.
2: Yes, sir.
1: All right, see me tonight. Feel Good Fridays. At Manhattan.
2: Yes, sir.
1: 819 Exocet Drive. Take this last break. Be right back. Burr Williams, T-Ray Greer, and the one and only CJ Soul. And the bell ringer. You're on WDIA.
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1: Guaranteed human. All right, everybody. Thank you so much for being here in the waning moments of the Stan Bell Show. Man, you know, this has been great today. This is a true enough Friday show. So, T-Ray Grill, give us the information again about tomorrow there in Stanton, Tennessee.
3: Unity
1: in the community.
3: Absolutely. We're expecting everybody to come. It is tomorrow, September the 19th, between 10 a.m. and 2
1: p.m. How much?
3: It's free, Stan.
1: What?
3: Absolutely.
1: Say that again, man. Come on to the mic.
3: Absolutely free. And we're giving the children free food. And all the adults who get there and register, we're giving 150 adults free food as well.
1: So I like to hear that word free, man. Got to be there. All right. And you're bringing with you CJ Soul.
3: CJ Soul.
1: CJ Soul. Who else?
3: Bird.
1: The great Bird Williams.
3: Williams.
1: I'm going to play that record in a minute. Tracy gave me permission for your new single. Right. Tell us about that single real quickly, Bird.
2: Man, it's,
1: anybody else on that with you?
2: It was composed by Big Rob. He, we all know Big Rob. He's Big Rob. But we, I went out to Ohio to record it. And it just took off, man. It took off. You know, I'm grateful for it. And, hey, we just trying to let it keep going. So whatever it takes and whatever we can do to keep it going, we're going to keep it going. And I appreciate it being played by you guys to help me keep it going like it's going now.
1: So we got a trifecta this weekend, man.
2: Yes, sir.
1: Bird Williams and myself. And so this evening you've got the Manhattan, right?
2: You're doing that.
1: Gerald Richardson and D'Angelo Davis, myself, will host. And then we're going to turn right back around Saturday. We're doing a wedding together.
2: Yes, sir.
1: Right? Wow.
2: Yeah, we rolling.
1: Dr. Wadlington. We're going to take care of her.
2: Mm-hmm.
1: You're going to be singing your thing, doing some, ooh, man, I can hardly wait for that. And then we're going to super glue that thing, let them get tied and knot and all that. Then we'll be at T-Ray Greer, the Union Community, before the wedding. That's right. So that's the trifecta. All right. Before we go any further, I do have to pause. I'd be remiss if I didn't mention this on the air. My condolences to the family of George W. Tillman, Jr. Many of you know him. You may not be acquainted, but that name has to ring in your ears. A Memphis filmmaker, Mr. George W. Tillman, Jr. He was one of the guys who was a great storyteller, refused to let black stories be forgotten. He passed away, made his transition, got his wings just yesterday. Not only was he a great filmmaker, a photographer. I think he worked a little bit with the Tri-State Defender. He was a contributor. And he spent decades preserving stories of black Memphis history. George W. Tillman, Jr., rest peacefully. Write peacefully. He was 71. Ring that bell. He got the promise and another plate of gravy. And I know, T-Ray Greer, you being a man of the cloth, you can respect that, understand that. So, you know, 3 score and 10. That's all we really promise, right, Greer? And so everything else after that is what? Grace, mercy, health, and strength from the good Lord. So George W. Tillman was a visionary. I'll just say it in one word. He was a vision. And he's been to the studios, too. Sat right where you were, Bird.
2: Mm-hmm.
1: And we talked and talked. And that's what I'm talking about this Friday show. Bringing in folk that we know and love, visionaries, those who may be unsung heroes or those who are actually doing some things in the community for our people. So, rest in peace. Memphis filmmaker George W. Tillman, Jr., a man who refused to let black stories be forgotten. He was, again, 71. All right, so On that note, Bird, you got to tell us about your new single real quickly. Trying to what?
2: Trying to get back
1: right. Trying to get right.
2: Yes, sir. Yeah, man.
1: Yeah, tell us more a little bit about it.
2: It's actually, like I said, it's a great song, a great story. My thing is now I'm just trying to get back to real storytelling in the music. We all understand and know music is a broad thing, but storytelling will always last. You know, nothing wrong with nothing else, but storytelling will last forever.
1: Man, the way you tell them stories too on that mic, you sang it effortlessly.
2: Man. I'm grateful.
1: T-Ray Green, you got the right one, man.
2: I'm grateful.
1: You got the one. You're going to shut it down in Stanton.
2: I'm grateful, man.
1: Shut it down in Stanton, man.
2: Always.
1: And you're a native Memphian, right?
2: Yes, sir.
1: You went to Fairleigh.
2: Fairleigh High School.
1: South Fairleigh.
2: South Fairleigh. Yes, sir.
1: I remember, man, you ain't new to this.
2: No.
1: Your folks know you.
2: Oh, yeah.
1: Bird Williams has a following.
2: And I'm grateful for it.
1: We're going to play this record in a minute. I got permission from the program director. Say she love it.
2: Yes, sir. I appreciate that, too.
1: CJ, speaking of love, CJ Soul.
19: Yes, sir.
1: We're going to see you tomorrow, too, right?
19: Yes,
1: gonna
19: sir.
1: Do your thing. I did like you did last time, man. You rock the crowd too.
19: Yes, sir.
1: And what every I like is a party with a purpose, pretty much. T-Ray Grill. Any other shout outs so you want to do? Because last time we were doing some things with Blue Oval, right? Last year you were Ford. Was it Ford?
3: Yes. Ford Tennessee Truck Plant.
1: What's going on with that now? They're not doing electric anymore, or what?
3: They're switching over to gasoline.
1: Okay.
3: And so we're looking at 2029 before the plant opens. And so we just stand on anticipation of what's about to happen and how it's going to impact positively the region that we get a chance to serve. So we're excited about all they have done, their contribution. And Stan, before I leave,
1: yes,
3: let me say to you personally, man, and Clear Channel, thank you all.
1: iHeart,
3: thank you all. Thank you all for opening up opportunity to share this, to give what normally is a very difficult region, the exposure they need. You all have opened your doors to allow us to do so. And you personally, the impact you've made, the fact you have not forgotten those fun days at Rowley's in Tipton County, man, thank you personally, Stan. And our relationship, how long we've been rocking? I mean,
1: rock and roll for quite some time.
3: Man,
1: T-Ray Griff, back in the concrete
3: man
1: days. Yeah.
3: Long time.
1: Yeah. You keep, man, keep staying on the wall, Doc, and looking out for the community. All right. Thank you, WDI listeners. Brad Williams, you going to sing us a break, or what you going to do, man? I got to play this record, man, everybody talking about, man.
2: Oh, yeah,
1: you going to do it tonight, too, in Manhattan?
2: I might hit a little snippet of it. Yeah, I might hit a little snippet of it. Yeah.
1: Thank you, WDI listeners. Thank you so much, all of my callers and emailers, everybody, man. Even though you may listen and you never give us a call, you know we appreciate that. Let's do it again Monday morning at 6. Another Stan Bell Morning Show. I'll be waiting. Good Lord says the same. Want to thank Van Nees and Carla Thomas for coming in, blessing us with their good Memphis history and the things they're working on. That's much love. And again, thank you, T-Ray Greer, CJ Soul, and the great Bird Williams. All right, the rest of the hour, the best songs in the world. And we mean that one, like this one from Bird Williams, Trying to Get Right. Bev Johnson in at 11 with the Bev Johnson Show. Bev's got Memphis talking. And of course, Stormy T, 3-7. Remember, it's nice to be important, but it's more important to be nice. It's you, Bird. It's you, Bird. Sing that thing, Bird.

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It's you, Memphis, and the Mid-South. 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

Good morning, good morning, good morning, and welcome in to WDIA, the Bev Johnson Show. I'm Bev. It is indeed a pleasure to have you with us once again on this Friday, September 18th, 2026. Enjoy this fabulous day today. It's Relationship Day, where we talk about relationships to help make yours healthy, happy, wholesome, wonderful, and most of all, loving between consenting adults. We'll do that with our expert here. She is our behavioral relationship consultant, Dr. Dorothy Jeffries. Will be in the house, to talk with us, When it's your turn to talk, you know you can. All you need to do is dial these numbers, 901-535-9342, 901-535-9342, 800-503-9342, 833-535-9342 will get you in to us. And if this day, this here day, Friday, September 18th, 2026, is your birthday. Happy birthday to each and every one of y'all out there who may be celebrating a birthday on this day. Friday, September 18th, Saturday, September 19th, Sunday, September 20th as well. Happy birthday, y'all. You know what we say. Go out and celebrate your life. You better. You better. When I come back, I'll share. We always do this on Friday. Some WDIA goodwill announcements, and then we'll talk with our expert, Dr. Dorothy Jeffries, and me, Bev Johnson, on The Bev Johnson Show, only on WDIA.

Yeah, you are always, you know it, you are always on my mind. Welcome in to WDIA, the heart and soul of Memphis, on this beautiful Friday in Memphis, Tennessee. It's September 18th, 2026. Enjoy this fabulous day today. I'm going to give you some WDIA goodwill announcements. We do that on Friday. Then we will talk with our expert, Dr. Dorothy Jeffries. Yeah, will be talking with us. So let me begin by giving you some WDIA goodwill announcements. Don't forget the Brothers and the Sisters of the Light in partnership with the West Cancer Center, a research institute, presents Strike Out Cancer Bowling. It's happening, y'all, tomorrow, September 19th, 2 to 5 p.m. at the Billy Hartwick's All-Star Lanes, 1576 South White Station Road. They are taking 4 people per team. I don't know if you've registered. They have been having register going. You may can register when you go there tomorrow. You know, who those of you all who love bowling, you love bowling. So maybe you'll go there if you haven't registered. But also contact Sister Sharp, 901-337-4979, or Brother Wayne Gillard, 901-270-0644, that if you like to bowl, they're beginning at 2 p.m. That's going to be fun on a Saturday. Take your children, you know, teach them how to bowl. I remember my dad used to take us bowling, my sister and I. And then I remember back in the day, we were teenagers. Y'all remember the bowling alley that was on Lamar, and they had that midnight bowling? Our folks would let us go. But anyway, go on tomorrow because they're doing this for a good cause, the West Cancer Center, and they want to strike out cancer, and they're raising money by bowling. Isn't that a fabulous idea? I love that. Raise money by bowling. So that's happening tomorrow. Don't forget, happening tomorrow, it's the free ACT prep session, Saturday, September 19th. 8 a.m., 1 p.m., Middle Baptist Church, 801 White Haven Lane. Go there. Young people getting ready. Go to college next year. You want to take the ACT prep. They will help you. They will help you because they've had students getting high scores like 30 and 32. So this will help you, but you need to bring a pencil or pencils. Bring a calculator, T183 or T184. And you will have tests, and it's all happening at, again, Middle Baptist Church, 801 White Haven Lane, 8 a.m. to 1 p.m. Get your folks over there. You need more information, call my Sora, Mary Helen Sinclair, my lion sister, 901-345-2675. 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Yeah, Middle Baptist Church. And that's good for the young people, yeah. There will be a community clothes giveaway, y'all, tomorrow at the East Haven Church of Christ. East Haven Church of Christ, they're having a community clothes giveaway, free clothes. You're welcome, welcome, welcome, starting at 10 a.m. in the morning to 2 p.m., all welcome. They have clean, quality clothes for all ages, clothing, shoes, accessories. 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It is located, y'all, over there at 4833 Chulahoma Road. 4833 Chulahoma Road. You need people that need some clothes, some shoes, accessories. They will have them for you at the East Haven Church of Christ. Yeah. And that is tomorrow, 10 a.m. to 2 p.m. There will be a fall festival sponsoring from the Appling Farm Station. That's the police station. Fall festival. And it's happening tomorrow, 10 a.m. to 2 p.m. Oak Grove Missionary Baptist Church. Y'all know where Oak Grove is. 7289 Stage Road. Come on out and enjoy the festival. The fall festival, they're going to have a lot of good goodies. They're going to be serving some hot dogs and hamburgers. But that's all happening tomorrow,
10 a.m., Oak Grove Missionary Baptist Church, sponsored by the Appling Farms Police Station, the Fall Festival. That's going to be fabulous. A lot of things happening tomorrow. And I'm glad they're starting early before it starts to get hot tomorrow. It's going to be hot. The general membership meeting of the NAACP will be held on Wednesday, September 23rd, coming up, y'all, at the NAACP office, 588 Vance Avenue, beginning at 5:30. Want you to become a member of the NAACP, see what they're fighting, what they're doing in this community. If you once was a member, well, come on back, because they need us in these days and time. They still need us. I don't care what nobody says. I'm a member. Yes, I am. So they're going to have their membership meeting Wednesday, September 23rd, 5:30, 588 Vance Avenue. If you need more information, contact the executive director, Vicki Terry, 901-521-1343. And the Junior League, along with Methodist North Hospital, hosts their free second annual Battle for Men's Health event featuring football, food, and health screenings. Now, I'm going to take my time to say this to my boyfriends out there, all of my boyfriends, all of these men out there. You listening, Clyde? Tell your brothers. On Thursday, coming up, September 24, Memphis North Hospital, along with the Junior League of Memphis, will have a health event featuring football, food, and health screenings. Now, Methodist Hospital is going to be there at the Junior League, 3475 Central Avenue, y'all. 3475 Central Avenue. It starts at 5 o'clock to 9. Come on out, fellas. Get your blood pressure checked. Methodist North is going to be there with all kinds of health screenings. You're going to have food. You're going to have a big screen. So I miss my football. They're going to have football there. You can watch football. But go. Because, fellas, we want to improve men's health. And it starts with a simple conversation. It starts with you getting these screenings. They're going to have topics there, urinary topics, sexual, brain, mental, cardiovascular health. Good. I'm going to remind you, happening Thursday, September 24th, Junior League, 3475 Central Avenue, and that's with Methodist North Hospital. Come on, fellas. Come on. Go over there. You need to get a blood pressure check. It's been hot. You need to get another screening. They're going to have it at Junior League. It's going to be fun, football, food, all kinds of good stuff. In that area over there, I should be packed with cars if I drive through there on Thursday. Okay. Autism, and I know one of my, Sharon, you wanted to know more about the autism seminar, y'all, that's coming up Saturday, September 26th, 10 a.m. to 11:30 a.m., Anointed Temple of Praise Christian Church, 3939 Riverdale Road. They're going to have information on diagnosis, services, how you get services for autistic children, even autistic adults, insurance. The University of Memphis will be there to talk about autism treatment, training. They have a research clinic. So that is happening Saturday, September 26th, or Anointed Temple of Praise Christian Church, 3939 Riverdale Road. And you can learn. And even if you don't have a child, maybe you want to learn, because you never know. You never know, folks. Your children may have children who may have autistic children, so you never know. So you can learn about autism. You can learn about the diagnosis process, the services and supports. It's happening on Saturday.
September 26th, 10 a.m. to 11:30 a.m., and it won't be long. And last but not least, coming up on September 27th at 2 p.m. at my church in the heart of Orange Mound, Tennessee, the Mount Pisgah CME Church, the B.R. Danner Club. I'm proud of that name, B.R. Danner. That was my great-great-grandfather. Yeah. Well, we're having our concert, our annual fall concert, Sunday, September 27th, 2 p.m., featuring my boyfriends. Yeah, I got them. John Williams and the A440 Band. Y'all say, what? Yeah. Y'all know, y'all. Come on out in here. John Williams and the A440 Band at my church, Mount Pisgah CME, on Sunday, September 27th, 2 p.m. I want y'all to come because I want y'all to say, Bev Johnson invited me. So we have a little contest to see which club member can have the most folks come. So y'all come. I'm telling y'all to y'all come. We're going to pack this church. Y'all come and bring a little change for a little offering. Okay. We don't charge at the door, but we do ask, you know, a love offering. Yeah. We need it. We need it for our church. We need it. We need it. And I'll remind you. That is just a few of our WDIA Goodwill announcements. When we come back, we'll talk with our expert, our behavioral relationship consultant, Dr. Dorothy Jeffries. You're listening to the heart and soul of Memphis. WDIA.

0: TIA, The Bev Johnson Show. It is a Friday, September 18th, 2026. I was waiting for Dr. Jeffries. She's in session with a client. So if she gets out, hadn't finished with her client, as she gets out, I will talk to you. How about that? Y'all like that open conversation? We will open our lines up to you at 901-535-9342, 901-535-9342, 800-503-9342, or 833-535-9342. And again, I apologize. Dr. Jeffries says she's with a client. So when you're working with people and in her business, as a therapist, psychologist, you know, you have to work with those folks. So, okay. I think, well, and if she calls us, she'll call us and let us know. And she finished with her client. So, again, let me say this. When I came in the studio, I saw two of my favorite people. Carla Thomas and Vanice Thomas. I was so glad to see them. And Carla looks so good. That Carla is something else. So shout out to Carla Thomas, Vanice Thomas. I told Carla when I was coming here on the radio, they were playing her song, Baby, Baby, Baby. I think Dr. Jeffries, okay, is here. She's finished with her client, and we will talk with her. Good morning, Dr. Jeffries. How are you?
1: Good morning. I am well, thank you.
0: I told our listeners that you were finishing up with your client and you would be with us. If not, I'd talk to them. So you got finished with your client, and I'm glad you're able to get in with us, sister.
1: Hey, it is a pleasure. My pleasure.
0: Good, good. How you feeling?
1: I'm feeling pretty good. It's bright, it's clear here, and it's not as hot. So, yeah, it's going to be a good day.
0: Good day, good day. Well, as always on Friday, because people look forward to hearing you, Dr. Jeffries, because you'll be giving us some good information. And for some people, this is their counseling on Friday.
1: Well, you know, that has been my objective all of these years. To part out whatever information I could give that could help somebody find some peace.
0: Great, great.
1: Thank you.
0: So, Dr. Jeffries, this day, what do we want to talk about on this Friday Relationship Day?
1: I'll tell you a little bit of where this came from.
0: Okay.
1: I've been reading, you know, a lot of the things, a lot of articles and stuff about Black women, Black women's position in society, what's going on positive with Black women, but how is disrespected or minimized and what have you, and how it trickles down from women who are in powerful positions, prominent positions and what have you, down to the regular public, like you and me, you know, that get up, go to work and stuff, you still have the same scenario. It just may be a little different on how it's implemented. And that is to make you feel like you may be here, but you're not present because we have not anointed you as being present, and you have no power because we haven't acknowledged that you are of value. So when somebody minimizes you and devalues you and what have you, how does that play out in our regular lives? Moreover, how does that play out in our relationship? And I want to specifically focus on, because I think the primary population that's listening to us now are women, seasoned women, if you will.
0: Yeah.
1: Women who have lived some life, they've learned some things, done some things, and now they're at this point, which is like a crossroad, like you're going over a bridge to something totally different. And if you own the wisdom of the experiences that you have, you may be deciding enough is enough. especially with people that I'm choosing to love and care for. Mm-hmm. And when you come to that position, you make some decisions about how, why, when, and if I'm going to continue to minimize time for myself, have flexible boundaries, or overlook bad treatment, or try to love somebody who's not reciprocating, or try too many things for too many people and still my bucket is empty.
0: Mm-hmm.
1: So we're going to talk about reciprocity and how we learn to deserve reciprocity and advocate that for ourselves. We do it for other people all the time. How to figure out what is our plan for personal peace.
0: Mm.
1: And because relationships are probably central to that, whether you're with somebody, whether you're not with somebody, whether you still want somebody, whether you're chasing somebody, whether you've been in one of those mirage relationships where you've been together 30 years but you live in different houses, or maybe you live in the same house and you still have no peace. Because if you have peace, you have heart, you feel comfortable, you're not anxious, you don't take a lot of mess because you don't deal with that anymore. You find time for your own space, for your own pleasure, and you come up with the requirements for if you're going to be here, you have to be here and be present. And if you're going to be here, we have to understand the definition of reciprocity. And if you're going to be here, we're going to have to develop a way of loving and caring and communicating with each other that's emotionally satisfying for both of us.
0: Mm-hmm.
1: Because it's a requirement for me. No more trying to read cold feelings. No more waiting till somebody has ghosted you and trying to figure out when they're coming back, if they're coming back, and why they left. So it's all about us today, talking about what we want, what we need, and figuring out why it is that it takes us to mature, a state of mature life that we even think about, why not me? And so I want, if you've never concerned yourself with this or never thought about it for yourself, but you want it for your daughters and you want it for your friends and you want it for your parents, why not you?
0: Mm.
1: Okay. So there has to be power in order to have peace.
0: Mm. Say that again,
1: Dr. There has to be power if you want to have peace. And mind you, personal peace.
0: Mm. You know, I hear a lot of women say, I just want peace. I want peace and dealing with that. But I think when they say that, Dr. Jeffries, do they know how to get it?
1: I don't think they've actually thought about that, because so much of what we have been grounded into thinking and to doing is being either the victim or martyr, or being the superwoman or savior, or being the codependent woman who does all for all and neglects herself. Those are the roles that have been to us.
0: Mm-hmm.
1: In relationships, we either deal with a man because we say we love that person, but we don't have any definitive boundaries as to what you want from that man. We know what we want, and the way that we communicate that is by tracking. You know, tracking the phone, tracking the car, tracking who he's with, and having girlfriends, typically girlfriends who will co-track with you for yours because you co-track for them. So you really have not established a relationship where you with a partner who gives and demands respect for the relationship nor reciprocity for you. So that's a biggie. When will you decide that your intention is to have peace in your life? And the purpose of this conversation and any changes that you decide to make have to be grounded in personal peace for me, because I deserve it.
0: Mm.
1: So figuring out what your plan is. And I want the callers to address whatever issues they have about lack of peace or planning for peace or what have you, and share personal stories on

0: these women are now still trying to help them, but they have no peace in their lives. It's time for them to live. Now they're still dealing with these adult children who are doing crazy things.
1: And Bev, let me ask you, why would those children change?
0: Oh.
1: If no, what's the mantra? If nobody else will, mama will.
0: Right.
1: You can always go home to your mama. You can always give your mama a sword because she is the one person who does not want to see you go to jail or have an overdose on drugs or whatever it is, get into trouble with your girlfriend or your wife, or she's always going to take your side or will support you while you miss work it, you know, miss time at work or can't find a decent job because you have to get up too early or you haven't had a regular car or blah, blah, blah. You can fill in the things.
0: Mm-hmm.
1: And one of those things that the mother has to recognize, as much as you love your child enough to let them fly by themselves. And the older we get, the more that becomes a major, major mission because we are not going to be here all the time for our children.
0: No.
1: And at some point, you need to go with peace in knowing I did my best to teach this child how to be independent, to not have a mama he can run to.
0: Right.
1: Because he's right. Ain't nobody else going to give up us and do it all over again like the mama.
0: Right.
1: But I may not be here all the time, and you need to know what to do, figure it out, work through it so that you can maintain your level of decency and respect as a man or a woman so that you may inherit peace.
0: Right. And when you said that, Dr. Jeffries, I remember my especially my grandmother and my daddy telling me, I remember, oh my goodness, so clear. They told me, I'm teaching you how to, they would say, fend for yourself.
1: That's
0: right. I'm teaching you how to fend for yourself.
1: That's
0: because
1: right.
0: What you just said, they told me, I'm not going to be here all the time.
1: Absolutely.
0: I am not, and my father really, you know, daddy's girl, and said, look, I'm teaching you how to fend for yourself. You know, these men and you get married with, they may not be. I'm teaching you how to fend for yourself. And I and some of these mothers, they talk to me, Dr. Jeffries. I'm thinking about you in your 60s, you still dealing with these grown children who are in their 30s and that I can create. And then you are stressed out. You have no peace.
1: But you see what those children have been raised to.
0: But did they do that to them, Dr. Jeffries?
1: Yes, they did. Women primarily are the first socializers of their children.
0: Okay.
1: The father is required not only to help socialize in the home, but how to deal in the street. And in a lot of relationships where one parent may not be the biological parent, the other parent works as an interloper, if you will.
0: Right.
1: And will then try to make an excuse for him or let me raise my own child. Hold on for a second.
0: Uh-huh. And we're talking the rest of the process. And I sure would love to hear from these mothers. What do you do? What?
1: Absolutely.
0: I mean, and
1: I tell them,
0: okay,
1: how did he get this way?
0: Right.
1: Or how did she get this way? And what tends to happen, and I hate to say it, it usually happens more with boys than it does with girls. Women will teach the girl because they use the daughters, particularly the elder and oldest children, to deal with the family when they're not present.
0: Mm-hmm.
1: So you learn very early how to care for your younger sibling. You learn very early that how to nurture or nourish a baby and how to cook,
0: right,
1: what is cereal or what have you. So you learn those skills.
0: Mm-hmm.
1: But what about your sons?
0: Right.
1: The sons are not. They see how you treat maybe the live-in boyfriend or the drop-by boy.

0: friend. Mm-hmm. You catered to him and everything is nice unless you get mad because you think that he can't be trusted.
1: Mm-hmm.
0: Then, you know, the house is not calm and what have you. So they realize they have power and they will treat other women like that. But the point that I want people to hear, and I've had a hard time
1: uh-huh.
0: with women being the person who tells them, you do everything for this child. And then I'll say, and you have done everything for your child until they've gotten to this point. But listen, you keep saying my child, but you have an adult.
1: Right.
0: You have an adult. And who's going to do that? Who's going to take it, step in and take your place that he can call at 2 o'clock in the morning or she can say, I don't have no food, and he's gone again. Who's going to take your place and immediately run or get, mm-hmm. take from themselves? Nobody. Until you began to show them what you had to do, because you had to learn it.
1: Yeah.
0: And because if you had not learned it, you couldn't do it for them.
1: Right.
0: But the third thing that I want you to figure out, why do you have to love your child more than they should love you when you're doing all of that? Because no self-respecting adult, child or no child, would not be sensitive enough to see how what their behavior is doing, what their choices are doing, and the consequences of those choices, how that's hurting mama, how that's taking away her peace. Why don't they have some responsibility or accountability for that, and you are the only person who can set it, if you love them as you say you do.
1: Mm-hmm. So I love this topic with reciprocity, mm-hmm. and especially for the sisters out there who's listening. And I do hope they call in or even email me a question, Dr. Jeffries, because you want peace, Dr. Jeffries. It seems that when you get in your 50s and 60s and 70s, you should have some peace. You should have some wisdom going on.
0: And you should stop lying to yourself.
1: Oh, is that what they're doing?
0: They are talking about, I want this and I want that. Then why don't you have it? Why don't you have a track of how you attempted to have it? You know?
1: Mm-hmm.
0: You have to stop lying to yourself. This is not peace. And it doesn't matter, you know, what type of peace or stability you think you have, if you have been successful in work and have a good bank account, current car, what have you. That's possession of things, but do you have personal peace?
1: Personal
0: What's
1: peace.
0: Missing?
1: Yeah.
0: It's personal peace first. And so when you have personal peace, then you can create a personal space for your peace. In your home, this is peaceful. Don't come in here bringing no bad news, no upset.
1: Get
0: you know,
1: right.
0: That's right. Don't. I become Eveline like that. No. We don't do that in here.
1: You're right. And I was thinking, Dr. Jeffrey, not only we're talking about women, you know, I think about there are some men who are in the same position where mama took care of them, took care of everything. Mama is gone, daddy's gone, and now they can't do it. Well, what were you thinking? And you're a man. I don't get it.
0: They know, but what do they do? They find a mature woman who wants company, companionship, and they allow her to take care of
1: them. Mm. So she's taking mama's place.
0: She doesn't want, that's the lie that she tells herself.
1: Oh.
0: You know, because in most cases, I'm not going to say that love does not have some interesting pairs, but in most cases, if you're in your 50s and a 25-year-old person enters your life and tries to court you or make you think that they're interested in dating you and what have you, what makes you think that a 25-year-old is not going to have other women in their age range?
1: Right.
0: There's nothing in there. what are you going to talk about with that person other than fussing because they didn't keep their words or fussing because here you come complain about you tore up another car? What is the difference between raising a child and raising a 25-year-old?
1: Mm.
0: The only thing you're doing now is raising him, and if you're successful with it, then you're raising him to be somebody else's husband.
1: Right.
0: So we have to look at what it is. Now, you may decide, I just want to pay for the convenience and the companionship. But then, if you're paying for it like that, then it should only be on your terms.
1: Mm-hmm.
0: When I call you or ask you to take me out,
1: mm-hmm.
0: I know I'm going to pay for it, or, you know, maybe
1: yeah.
0: you'll pay for it. But at the end of the day,
1: uh-huh.
0: I also know you're going to want something or need something or have a story. And that's how I'll repay you. But until we meet again, we cool. That's realism for you. But if you come thinking like you think that we're working towards building a life together, okay, you're lying to yourself.
1: Okay. I like it. We've started off good, y'all. We're talking about reciprocity, personal peace. We will open up our phone lines. You have questions too for Dr. Jeffries. We have our email, bevjohnson@iheartmedia.com. You can get that. Dr. Jeffries, I see this when we come back. I see this long email, so we have to get
0: okay.
1: to that. But we hope folks call in, and we're talking, do you have, I just break it down like this, Dr. Jeffries, do you have personal peace?
0: I like it.
1: We're talking with our behavioral relationship consultant, Dr. Dorothy Jeffries. Questioner 2-535-9901-535-9342-800-503-9342-833-535-9342 will get you in to me. You're listening to the heart and soul of Memphis. WDIA.
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0: We are rocking and rolling on this Friday, September 18th, 2026. Enjoy this fabulous day today. It's Relationship Day. We're talking relationships. Help make yours healthy, happy, wholesome, wonderful, and most of all, loving between consenting adults. We're doing that with our expert, our behavioral relationship consultant, Dr. Dorothy Jeffries. Our topic of conversation, do you have personal peace? Yeah, personal peace. We'll get back to that. Let me tell you about the rocking chair, y'all. You know my place. Rocking chairs. Kyla Thomas said, we going to the rocking chair. Yeah, Kyla's. The rocking chair located at 1542 Elvis Presley, where we rock with the best soul food in town. Best entertainment around. You can dine in or you can take out. 901-425-5264. And the Rockin' Chair of Memphis has the best entertainment in town. Speaking of entertainment, we will be there tonight, yeah, because we're celebrating the manager's birthday. My girl, Miss Mia King. We are celebrating Mia's birthday tonight. Oh, we're going to have a ball. Mia is going to be in the house. Yeah, I can imagine what Mia's going to have on. I don't know. But coming out, live entertainment. The doors will open up at 6 o'clock. And then, no, there's admission. But, hey, probably won't be much. But come on down and celebrate Mia's birthday. And we have entertainment's going to be there. Yeah, good entertainment. So if you're grown folks party, come on down to the Rocking Chair of Memphis, where we rock with the best soul food in town, best entertainment around. Yeah, and Mia's going to have, I was trying to find the name of that band, but we're going to celebrate Mia. 7 o'clock at the Rocking Chair, y'all, 1542 Elvis Presley. You're not doing anything this weekend, or if you're going to the concert, Kool and the Gang and Patti LaBelle, head on over after there, over to the Rocking Chair so you can rock, yeah, with us as we celebrate Mia King's birthday tonight. Happy birthday again, Mia. Wish you many, many more. That's the Rocking Chair of Memphis. And when you go there, y'all know what to say. Tell them that Bev Johnson sent you to the Rocking Chair of Memphis, 1542 Elvis Presley. Dr. Jeffries, we're going to our phone lines to talk to some of our listeners. Thank you for waiting. Hi, Steve.
1: Hello, Miss Beverly, Elaine, Air Conditioning, Johnson. Bill, yeah. I'm going to be real quick. Shout out to my beautiful. Shout out. Am I on?
0: Yeah, you on, Steve.
1: Okay, real quick. Shout out to my beautiful wife, Angela Sidney. Shout out to sweet lady P. Lady D, you're a godsend. We just reached out to Miss Norma and talked to her. What's up, Clyde, Demma, Prince Charles, Mr. Shaw, all the truck drivers. And Lord, how much the bill. It's so hot out here. I'm in my wife's car. I thought the damn air won't work. I had to run through the car wash so it can blow in that little thing. It's going to ice up now. Crazy. It's hot. I just can't do it, babe. I'm sorry. Look, let me tell you. Let me say good morning, Dr. Jeffries. I ain't talked to you in a while, but boy. Bev, I would love to think I got personal peace. Uh-huh. But let me say this.
0: Okay.
1: When you had said about how grown women tend to keep taking care of, and I'm sorry for excuse my language, taking care of these grown-ass kids,
0: mm-hmm.
1: It's crazy. Because when I see these grown women, they got grown kids in the house saying, get out of my room,
0: right.
1: Knock on my door. For you come in my room, and if your house, they ain't paying no bill. Any parent allow their kids to come in the house 11, 12 o'clock at night, ain't got no job. You know, we told Brandon and Princeton, you know, if you don't want to go to college, you're going to get a job. They
0: right.
1: ain't got no job.
0: Right.
1: Clyde called last week, said he dropped his nieces off. They fighting at the surf. It's like everywhere they go, they acting a fool.
0: Right.
1: And, Bill, the first thing come out my mouth, what they parents is.
0: Mm.
1: You know, if you want to act a fool and get in trouble, then once you go downtown and get in trouble, the first thing you hollering for is your mama.
0: That's right.
1: I just can't understand.
0: And, looking, and Steve, and they looking crazy when they down there locked up.
1: Yeah, and want your mama to put the house up to get you out of jail, and you still ain't doing right. I just can't figure out. Yes, I can, because I go to a lot of warehouses, and the woman is working. Mm-hmm. She ain't got no choice but to leave the kids at home. Because, babe, I'm going to tell you, when my sister was alive, daycare is high as I don't know what.
0: I know.
1: And the government ain't helping them like they used to.
0: Right.
1: You know, they cutting a lot of stuff. But, you know, I can't understand why a woman will be grown and she doing good, and she always hollering, my baby. Kid be 30 years old, that's my baby. That's my baby. They need to cut them loose. Look up, Bill, that's my time. But I want you to have a super great weekend. Keep your head on swivel. If you get, I know Bodyguard going with you. Tell Bodyguard if you get a chance, call Mr. Shawford. I talked to him this morning.
0: All right.
1: But Bill, let me give a shout out to one person, okay? One more person.
0: Okay.
1: I want to give Miss Beverly Elaine, Air Conditioning Johnson, a very special shout out. I want you to have a super great weekend. I'm telling you right now, Bill, we weren't going where we going. I promise you, we will be at the Rockin' Chair tonight. Because Mia, that is a nice, polite young lady, Bill.
0: Yeah.
1: And when you mention the Rockin' Chair, you need to start mentioning them cabbage. Because they off the chain.
0: Okay.
1: Hey, Bill, with that being said, that's my time. But I just want Dr. Jeffries to answer that question. Why do you think these grown women continue to go all out for their grown children? And they know they ain't no good, Bill.
0: Right.
1: It's my time. Got to lock. Love you, sister. Have a good weekend.
0: You too. Love you, brother. Love you. Hey, Carl.
2: Good afternoon, ladies. How are both of you today?
0: We are fabulous. How about you, Carl?
2: I am fine. I've been in and out, so I heard some of the things that may be lost, so I apologize in advance. But let me say this, Dr. Jeffries and Bell. When my mother, God bless her soul, called me in and said, it's time for you to learn how to cook, especially breakfast. If you can't cook anything else, I'm going to teach you how to cook breakfast because you can eat that all day, you have to. And how to iron, and how to soap, and how to wash clothes.
0: Mm-hmm.
2: You know how it is when you're a youngster, you look at them like, you got to be kidding me.
0: Mm-hmm.
2: But to this day, I can pull those four things off because my mother taught me those things. Because that need to be taught. Then when you pass on to your child, especially if you have a daughter, you teach your child certain things, like everything about a car, things they need to know. And every now and then, I'll call and ask how things are going. And you know what she'll say?
0: What?
2: Oh, Dad, I just got through getting my oil changed.
0: Mm-hmm.
2: A smile come on your face. Because she remembers when you teach them things, and you can smile to yourself, you hang up. I'll be dog.
0: Mm-hmm.
2: They remember. Those are the type of relationships that men need to teach their daughters and their sons too. Certain little things. So when they tell you what they did, you know they heard you, they listened to you. Things of that nature.
0: Mm-hmm.
2: Now, about relationships, if I heard that correctly,
0: mm-hmm.
2: man, we got to learn to respect women. Especially women. I have a friend every now and then, she wants to have a drink. I know who she is. I know her personality. I don't have a problem buying her a drink because she knows what the limit is when we get together.
0: Mm-hmm.
2: But his social conversations, and people like having conversations and being social with people who are friends. And I don't know about you ladies, but there's sometimes you get together, that's somebody you know, that may say, hey, let me buy you a drink today. And that's called friendship. Friendship is important in any relationship, regardless of are you going with them or not. And about women, forgive me. I get so sick and tired of men not respecting women with their title. For example, let's say we had a woman mayor 20 years ago, a female mayor.
0: Mm-hmm.
2: And she came to your station, Belle Johnson. Will you still call her mayor, even though she hadn't been mayor for 20 years?
0: Probably.
2: Because that's her title. That's her last title.
0: Yeah.
2: So sometimes men get around ladies who have titles
0: mm-hmm.
2: and don't address them the proper way.
0: Right.
2: Because I know, I'll use this another example. Mayor Harrington was a good mayor.
0: Mm-hmm.
2: Well, sometimes Mayor Harrington go out of public. People still call him Mr. Mayor.
0: Right.
2: So how come men don't do that to women with titles?
0: Okay.
2: Especially
0: gotcha.
2: Vice President Harris. They don't call her Vice President Harris. They just call her Kamala
0: mm-hmm.
2: or Harris.
0: Mm-hmm.
2: Total disrespect. So you can address that, and Dr. Jeffrey can address that as well. Why they do that, I'll have to listen. Thank you so much.
0: Thank you, Carl. Bye-bye. Mm-hmm. I'll get to Dr. Jeffrey's Unforgettable. Yes, sir.
3: Thank you.
0: Yes, sir.
3: Man, y'all got a great show. Let me just piggyback what Dr. Jeffrey said about, dang, I forgot that question. Mm. I got so much in my head. But let's go back to what you said. He grown ass kids. Mm-hmm. Man, I agree with you 100%. You know, we got to start cutting these biblical cords around these children that I put in three. Childhood, teenage year, and manhood. When are these mothers and fathers going to cut the umbilical cord and let these kids grow, Bev? Let them learn on their own. You didn't talk them as a teenager in childhood. You know, when they get to manhood, just leave them alone. I don't care if they're out there on the street sitting and sleeping on benches or a bus stop. They got to learn, Bev. Because I did it. And look at me now. Beth Johnson.
0: What?
3: I'm trying to think what Dr. Jeff said. Dr. Jeff, you tripped me out when you said, you know, with the age limit, 25-year-old, and you 50 and all that. Mm-hmm. Come on, Dr. Jeff, just say the word. Do you want to have a gigolo? You know, like you say, you go to the restaurant, you have to pay or whatever. Just say it, you know.
0: Mm, okay.
3: If you want a gigolo, let her have that gigolo for a while. But Beth Johnson, I'm gonna be honest with you.
0: Okay.
3: When it comes to relationship, I ain't got nothing but peace.
0: Okay, good.
3: All the time. I make my peace, Beth Johnson.
0: All right.
3: I'm not gonna be around this crazy stuff, you know, that's going on in this society today. Okay. My God.
0: Well, Unforgettable, we glad you have personal peace. Thank you, Unforgettable.
3: And you know something, Beth?
0: What?
3: I'm going to hold on to it the best way I can. But I tell you what I don't have
0: what? That's
3: bothering me. I don't have personal privacy, Beth Johnson, with this AI crap going on.
0: Back, Unforgettable. Personal peace. WDIA. Hi, caller.
4: Ms. Johnson, how you doing?
0: I'm doing fabulous. How are you?
4: Doing fine. I want to just touch, Dr. Jeffs, how are you doing? Sorry. Speak to everybody, ladies. The topic you guys had was taking grown people at home.
0: No, we're talking about having personal peace and women and
4: right.
0: Some men. You're having personal. Do you have personal peace?
4: But you have to find your own. And I tell that to people all the time. And the older you get, you realize that the most important thing for anybody, first I used to say for men is peace, but it's not just men, it's people. Grown people like peace, because if your life is mired in chaos, there's no way you rest easy unless that's just you. And if that's just you, you still don't rest easy because it's impossible to have that. And if you have somebody around you that disturbs your peace, you need to get rid of that person. And a lot of people say it's easier said than done. No, it's not. We make choices every day to deal with, to put up with, or not to deal with, or not to put up with. It could be, somebody mentioned children, it could be your children, it could be your husband, your wife, whomever. When you realize that you get to this place where, you know, life's got to be better than this, and you got to start questioning your choices at that point. And peace is a beautiful thing. And I guess it comes with age. The older you get, you realize that, you know, not just stuff, because you can always get stuff.
0: Yeah.
4: But it's something about being able to sit. One of my favorite quotes is, I think it's Heraclitus, the beginning of man's miseries is, no, not being able to sit alone in a quiet room is the beginning of man's miseries.
0: Mm.
4: That's one of my favorite quotes, because if you can do that quietly and just sit and be.
0: Yes.
4: I mean, that's a beautiful thing.
0: It is.
4: Peace is amazing. Especially if you've ever not had it, you really appreciate it when you do get it back.
0: You're absolutely correct. I like that, Michael. Thank you, Michael.
4: Thank you, ma'am. Appreciate you.
0: Appreciate you. I love Dr. Jeffries, what Michael just said. And Dr. Jeffries, Michael was talking about having peace. And he said one word, Dr. Jeffries, and we talk about this all the time. He said, you choose to have peace, don't you?
5: Absolutely.
0: It's a choice.
5: Right. That's what I meant by intention.
0: Right.
5: Intentional peace.
0: Exactly. One of the things that Carl was on the line, Dr. Jeffries, and he wanted to know when we were talking about women and how women are disrespected, and he said that men disrespect women all the time, especially if they have titles, you know, if they're a doctor or a mayor or a vice president or something. Say they will call for, they won't include that title for them.
5: Yes, that happens quite a bit. And, you know, there are a lot of reasons for that, depending on, now, most men who have titles mm-hmm. or who are professional, too, will acknowledge the woman's title because he wants to be acknowledged for his title.
0: Right.
5: But when it is that some men believe that women should not be in those positions, they should be home taking care of their children and what have you, or for whatever personal agreements that they may have made, you know, not to be fully in the workforce at the capacity that you're able to work. And then some men are jealous.
0: Mm-hmm,
5: you know, they
0: mm-hmm,
5: think that the job mm-hmm. that the woman is in should be given to a man,
0: mm-hmm,
5: you know, because
0: mm-hmm.
5: he always has, he's the one who has the family to take care of. What we don't want to acknowledge is that there are probably, and particularly in the Black community, there are just as many or more women who are heads of households raising a family by themselves for a lot of reasons, social, environmental, personal reasons that, you know, we could go on with why they're in that situation,
0: mm-hmm.
5: but they need the money probably even more than the man.
0: Mm-hmm. Mm-hmm. All right. Dr. Jeffries, I'm going to read this email. And this
5: okay.
0: email came from Tracy. All right, Tracy,
5: okay.
0: I hope I get it good. Okay, she says, she acknowledges us. Good afternoon, Dr. Jeffries and Bev. This is what I have a problem with, reciprocity. I have a problem with getting the same love, gifts, and respect that I give others, even with my parents. Someone once told me that my parents don't have to respect me. I don't have a position of power, or am I not well-liked or well-loved, by others? Let's see. I don't have a position of power. I'm not well-liked or well-loved by others, in my opinion. But I am tired of not getting the same respect I give others. How can I have a mutual respect that demands reciprocity from the other person in the relationship? Whether it's a friend, a partner, or my parents. I have peace in my life, Dr. Jeffries, because I have cut everyone off. But I think cutting everyone off is not the answer because it's lonely. I'm not married. I don't have kids. But I am a daughter, sibling, an aunt, and an honest citizen in America. I have heard that respect is earned. I want reciprocity, Dr. Jeffries, for myself and in the relationships I have. So how can I begin to get the same respect from others that I give? My sister and even my man, in my opinion, don't really respect me because I don't demand it for myself. I give it, but I don't demand it for myself. How can I set these new boundaries that I can get the same respect that I give? Thank you, Dr. Jeffries and Bev, for listening. Tracy, wow.
5: Well, Tracy, that was a wonderful letter. And the first thing that comes to mind is that you're asking for my advice how to establish a line of or boundary of respect for yourself. But yet you're quite effective in setting respectful boundaries for other people, you know, giving them without reciprocity, you know, the things that you know that acknowledge your relationship to them, their involvement with them, their needs, whether they ask or not, and what have you. What you first need to do is identify what are your critical wants and needs. in order to feel better about your interaction, particularly with family, friends, and whomever, probably people with whom you work. You have to identify what it is that's missing in those relationships, in your work environment, in your home environment, with family and friends, etc. And make a list of them. And then look at what's missing and why and what would correct it. Only you know that. For example, if it is with a sibling, then you figure out what are the dynamics that the two of you operate in. Is one that always comes to you and then you take care of it and then she disappears or he disappears and vice versa, you know. But if you ever ask them for anything, you know, I don't have it right now, you know, I give it to you, and they've never had it. So what you have to do is figure out what would correct that. Mm-hmm. Not being available the next time a request is made, failing to tell them why you're unwilling to do this again, because you feel like that person has never been there for you and you've always been there for them, and that doesn't feel fair nor reciprocal. And that we need to talk about and create an agreement as to, if I come to you, what do I get? If I need your help, you know, are you willing to do? Because I borrowed money or things or whatever, or gave you my money or things and what have you to help you out, but I've never felt like I was that important to you. And then be quiet and allow them to respond. And ask questions that you want feedback on. Well, you know I love you and whatever. How would I know that? You've never told me. You've never shown me. And so, I mean, all the time. How would I know that? Should I assume it? I know I expect it. And that maybe that's it. Maybe I shouldn't expect it. I feel like everybody in the family just likes me, you know. And maybe, but nobody has told me why. You know, why is it? So that's why I've decided to excuse myself from all of that. I'm in search of peace now. And I would like to have a relationship with you. I would like to have a relationship with each one of you. But I need to negotiate that kind of agreement with each one of you.
0: Okay.
5: And when I feel that a sense of reciprocity, an agreement for reciprocity and a commitment to keeping it comes into play, then I'm willing to try. But until that time, I'm going to stay over here and y'all can stay where y'all are. Now, saying that means that you're willing, you put your heart out there and you told them why and you told them what you expect and what you need to reignite a communication and a relationship. And sometimes people can show you better than they can tell you. If nobody makes the effort, if nobody rings you up, if nobody acts responsible, what have you, you may have to sit it out. But you have to hold firm to what you said you needed in order for you to receive it. Sometimes people don't believe you, or they don't want to believe you, or they don't want to do the work of what you're asking. And it takes them a while before they realize, hey, I miss her too.
0: Mm-hmm.
5: Okay? So you have to set it out because you deserve the same treatment that you give others. And just to be more than fair, when you have this conversation, and I would not have it with them as a group, one by one.
0: Mm-hmm.
5: I would also, have I ever done anything to disrespect you or to make you feel that you were not important to me?
0: Mm. All right. Hold on, Dr. Jeffries. Hold on. And we're going to get more. We're going to get more. We're going to get more. And we'll be talking with someone in just a few minutes. So hold on. You all have a question or two for Dr. Jeffries? Yeah. 901-535-9342, 800-503-9342, 833-535-9342 will get you in to us. 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
1: And welcome back to WDIA, the heart and soul of Memphis. Before we get back to Dr. Jeffries, hold on, Dr. Jeffries. I am so proud to interview and talk with the sister, Miss Lela James. Good afternoon, Miss Lela James. How are you?
2: I'm good. Hi, how are you?
1: I'm doing fabulous. I'm going to tell our listeners, Miss Lela James, well, I will be with Lela James tomorrow at the 49th Annual Mississippi Delta Blues and Heritage Festival. Sister, how you coming on down to Greenville, Mississippi?
2: yeah, I'm coming down there. I'm definitely going to be there, and I'm looking forward to it. I've been to Mississippi before, but I haven't been to that part of Mississippi. So this will be my first time. And I think we're going to have a good time.
1: Oh, we're going to have a wonderful time. Lela, you're going to enjoy them folks. They some good old down home country folks in Greenville, Mississippi. So you're going to love it.
2: Oh, well, hey, that's right up my alley.
1: Right. I wanted to ask you, Lela, that who were your influencers?
2: Musical influencers, I definitely gravitated to the real singers, the soul singers, the Al Greens, the Betty Rice, the Tina Turners. In the blues genre, I mean, it was, for me, it was B.B. King, it was Muddy Waters, it still is, you know?
1: Uh-huh.
2: So, Johnny Taylor.
1: Oh, wow, yeah.
2: Southern
1: oh,
2: soul.
1: Yeah, sister, you got it.
2: Yeah.
1: Uh-huh. One of the things that I know about you, Lela, in your songs and your LPs, I'm old school, Lela. I'm still saying albums. I've been doing this a long time. that some of you did I was very impressed about with the album with the Etta James.
2: Yes.
1: Yeah.
2: Yes.
1: Why Etta James when you did that?
2: I would say at that time, prior to her passing away, you know, it was supposed to have been set up where I could meet her, because I was always called a baby version of her, a young version of her.
1: Mm-hmm.
2: And so, unfortunately, she passed and we wasn't able to get in the studio and collab, but I still wanted to do a tribute to her, and that was my way of doing it. I feel like artists are kind of slept on or not as appreciated. And I mean, I think when people pass, you know, everybody gets, you know, melancholy and they want to say this and say that. But a lot of times when the artists are here to smell the flowers, they are not giving their flowers. And in her case, I felt like that was part of the situation. So for me, it was just my way of still trying to keep her legacy and her music in front of people's face and reintroducing it to a new audience. And so that's what that was all about. I just felt like she still was worthy of, you know, some more recognition.
1: Oh, yeah. Yeah. And that was simply fabulous. I love that. And another one I think about when you did Let's Do It Again, you was thinking about them staple singers.
2: Well, yeah, them and so many others. Again, it's almost like, you know, it's under thread with, you know, a lot of artists that don't always get the shine and the love that I feel deserve. And so that was my way of doing a whole project dedicated to a few artists, you know, and showcasing their music and their songs.
1: All right. And I'm looking forward to seeing you tomorrow at the Mississippi Delta Blues and Heritage Festival. And I, sister, will you be performing some of those hits like Right on Time and Fall for You? I love Fall for You. Don't Want You Back.
2: I sure will.
1: What? So you're going to be doing all that good stuff.
2: I'm going to be doing something, so you better show up.
1: I love it. And so we're telling all our listeners, if you want to see Miss Lela James, you need to be there tomorrow in Greenville, Mississippi, at the 49th Annual Mississippi Delta Blues and Heritage Festival. Yeah, well, Miss Lela will be there. Lela, where are you originally from?
2: I'm born and raised in South Central LA.
1: Wow. I didn't know that. Mm-hmm. I don't know why I thought mm-hmm. you was a Southern girl.
2: Because I live in the South and my family is from the South.
1: Oh, okay.
2: So I am from the South, technically.
1: That's right.
2: I was just born in Cali, but I feel like I'm like one of them Southern Western babies, you know, because a lot of folk in Cali really just migrated from the South, and my parents was part of that migration.
1: Right, exactly. I love it. Are you working on anything new for the future that for your fans and your listeners?
2: I am. I'm working on new material, new music. I'm actually getting ready to drop a new single in a couple weeks, so I'm going to need y'all to get on it. Get on it.
1: Tell me, get on it, Lila. Tell him, get on it.
2: I'm telling y'all. I'm dropping it in a few weeks, so make sure it's in heavy rotation out there.
1: We will. Well, whenever, Lila, you come to Memphis, you are welcome here at WDIA. This is a legendary station, Lila. Let me tell you a little history. It is the first black formatted radio station in the United States, October 25th, 1948. It's when we started, and we are 78 years old. Can you believe it?
2: Now, look here. That's some stuff right there. That's some history.
1: And so, Lila, wait a minute. And B.B. King's first job, he worked here, and Rufus Thomas.
2: What the hell? Oh, look at that. See?
1: So, sister, you got to come on to Memphis now.
2: I'll be on out there.
1: Okay.
2: And y'all got to
1: I'll be looking for you. Well, tell our listeners once again, Lila, you be there tomorrow. You looking to see him in Greenville, Mississippi.
2: Yes, indeed. I will be in Greenville, Mississippi tomorrow. So I need you to come one, come all, Ted, all your kinfolk to come down and have a good time with me. Because we going to have us a good time if we don't do nothing else. I'll see you then.
1: All right, sister, I will see you there. I can't wait to meet you, Lila.
2: Oh, thank you.
1: All right, have a good day today and see you tomorrow.
2: Okay.
1: Bye-bye. That's Miss Lila James. She will be with me. Dr. Jeffries didn't mind me stopping to talk to Lila. Lila will be with me tomorrow, y'all, at the 49th annual Mississippi Delta Blues and Heritage Festival in Greenville, Mississippi, at the Washington County Convention Center Fairgrounds. And we gonna be outside, so y'all bring y'all fans and all that good. Dress cool, because it's hot in the Delta. Dr. Jeffries, I had to stop. I know you didn't mind me talking. Miss Lila James called me this morning, Dr. Jeffries.
3: All right.
1: So I'm going to be with Miss Lila tomorrow in Greenville, Mississippi.
3: I tell you, you're on the road, girl.
1: Right. And Lila wanted to say she was listening, Dr. Jeffries. She says, yeah, you know, women need more respect. And she was saying, especially in this business, a lot of women don't get the respect that they need. But that's all over. And that's why we were talking about having your personal peace.
3: Exactly. Thank you, Miss Lila.

0: responsible, independent, because what happens when you're not around, when you're gone, you know, when you transition,
1: mm-hmm.
0: you know, exactly. So, yeah. Uh-huh. And as far as independence, man, I love my serenity. You know, like I say, when I decided to leave, it was a difficult and heartbreaking scenario because, you know, you had to leave the kids also, you know, as far as being around them permanently. But it was a decision that had to be made. But my serenity, I wouldn't trade it for the world. You know, I'm talking about sometimes if I don't want a TV on or if I don't want any music on, if I want to lay back and just put the ceiling fans on and just totally quiet, that's what I can do. If I don't want to hear nobody else stuff, if I don't want any company or whatever, mm-hmm. that's what I do.
1: Okay.
0: If I do want company, I have company, you know. And sometimes they'd be like, well, I'm just going to stay overnight. And I'd be like, where'd that come from? we didn't talk about that from the beginning. But just, oh, man, your peace, your serenity, I wouldn't trade it for the world. Now, I'm not saying that I won't ever, you know, mm-hmm. join in with someone.
1: Mm-hmm.
0: Again, I'm not saying that at all. But I'm just saying, I think peace is a choice also.
1: Okay.
0: Right now, I'm cool with it.
1: All
0: yeah, because
1: right.
0: I have everything I want as a man, you know, as far as companion, friendship, and all that kind of stuff.
1: Mm-hmm.
0: But when I want to sit back and just enjoy my serenity, I got that as well, with no problem, with no interruptions, no disturbance.
1: All right, brother. I got you. Thank you, all Common right. Man.
0: I appreciate you.
1: I appreciate you. Thank you, Common Man. Dr. Jeffries, Common Man, says he has his peace and serenity, wouldn't change it for anything. And he also said he agreed with us that peace is a choice. And we have to remember that.
2: Absolutely.
1: And he was also talking about he has cousins like that are still taking care of them grown-ass children.
2: Mm-hmm.
1: No peace, no surrender. Come on, y'all. When are we going to learn, Dr. Jeffries?
2: Exactly.
1: Do we
2: exactly.
1: learn? Do we learn?
2: Expect sometimes not.
1: Hmm.
2: Sometimes not, but eventually those children do.
1: Oh, they
2: because there's a generation of people who might have been of the mindset that, you know, their family, we're gonna help take care of them. Or, you know, you can come to Uncle and you can come to Auntie and all of. But what happens is usually when both parents are gone,
1: mm-hmm.
2: and if it's not a sibling doing it, then they learn quickly what independence means. Ain't nobody coming.
1: Right. And
2: you
1: and,
2: did it, you fix it.
1: Right. And so when we talk about, and you man has power, you know, if you want the power, you have the power, you should be able, I hope I get this right, able to have the peace that you need in your life, Dr. Jeffries.
2: If you have the power, you have the right.
1: The right.
2: To claim the peace.
1: Oh, the right
2: that
1: to claim. Okay.
2: To claim the peace you have created.
1: Okay. To claim.
2: Mm-hmm.
1: Mm-hmm. So how do we get, and we were talking, and I know some of the men, you know, we get our men to call in, and that's okay. But how do we get these sisters to learn to get that peace? Because don't we have that inner peace inside of us? Or
2: I
1: don't
2: think we have the need for inner peace.
1: Okay, the need.
2: One of the things that we have to do is to get our sisters to understand that if you grew up with anxiety and worry and fear about the next day, about the bills, about insecurity in the home, instability with finances and all of that, you kind of internalize that to the point and you can feel like that for so long till that becomes natural and normal. But it's not. It's unnatural and it's abnormal to be stressed and anxious all the time when you don't know even what it is or where it's going to come from. So we just, you know, always on, like in the defense position for whatever comes with us. Also, we have to learn to research and come to understand how and why and to whom's convenience it was to create women, black women, in the mindset that you got to be super strong.

0: You got to turn the other cheek. You got to put everybody else before you. You're the only one who can do, who can become the linchpin for holding your family together. And so that means not only within your house, that means within your extended family. All the women got to be concerned about everybody else that and how they may make choices and all of that. And all those other people assume we got one life raft. And she's in charge of it. And that's usually the matriarch. And then that's passed down to whoever's the next oldest. And then ultimately it comes to the eldest daughter. And so it becomes a generational legacy. And people stand in line knowing that unless I change now, I know what's going to be in the package that UPS is going to leave at my door. You know? Wisdom, worry, and waiting for the next shoe to fall. So it takes, we have to understand how and why we got into this situation, who benefits from it, and then come up with that list of things that you need and want and deserve in order to have your perfect peace, yours. And once you know what yours feels like, then you have to establish covenants with the people that you're going to choose to engage with or be involved with or spend time with that they're not bringing no drama, no craziness, no chaos to you. And so you, and some people, you have to have those frank conversations. You know, and if they become offended, say, I can't do that, or who are you to tell me how to act? They're telling you, I can't be included in that group. And that's where the boundaries come in. Once I exclude you from my group, I am the only person who can bring you back in this group. And so if
1: I,
0: you go...
1: And I like that, say that. I am the only person.
0: The only person. That's right.
1: Right.
0: That's when you begin to feel you're taking ownership of your power. And the third thing that's so difficult to do is to manifest these same beliefs, these same expectations, these same demands for your perfect peace to whoever you're in an intimate relationship or forging an intimate relationship with. See, we become so desperate and lonely for love and attention and intimacy that we take more than we should. And we turn the cheek more than we should. And we look the way long we should. And sometimes we don't look away. We do FBI tactics to know everything that you're doing. And once we know it, we still put up with you. Like, we holding this, and one day I'm going to use this against you. But the thing about it is, make a covenant with yourself about what the person that you're going to choose to love is going to have to bring to your perfect peace. One of those is reciprocal communication, you know, with respect, with intention, to compromise and to mediate any problems or threats to this relationship that's in our perfect peace. Because at the end of the day, my perfect peace is going to go intact. And if it's us and we and you do anything to upset that, then I'm going to still have my perfect peace because you, us, and me are not going to be together in this place. And it takes a lot of courage to say that because we're used to being invisible. We're used to being muted. We're used to being dismissed. We're used to being disrespected. And we're used to being treated as if I got millions of women I can choose from. If you won't do it, somebody else will. And you have to say, but there's only one me, okay?
1: That's right.
0: Where your power comes. There's only one me.
1: And that's
0: so
1: where your power.
0: If you feel like that, then this person is not for you.
1: Right.
0: But you got to feel it for yourself first and claim your own personal peace. Then you have something to guard.
1: I like that. And you know what, Dr. Jeffries, I'm going to quote Nina Simone. You know what Nina Simone?
0: Nina Simone says,
1: the gift of goodbye.
0: Oh, that's good, but this ties right into it. When love is no longer being served, get up and leave the table.
1: That's right. You got that right. We got that one too. Mm-hmm. So learn the gift of goodbye.
0: And goodbye.
1: When love is no longer being served,
0: leave the table.
1: Leave the table. Look at me and my sister, Dr. Jim. We know some Nina Simone, though.
0: Yes, we do know some Nina Simone.
1: So, sisters, I hope you've learned something today. And the brothers have, too. You know, you have to learn the gift of goodbye.
0: You know, maybe if some of the women would email you.
1: Well, they be listening, but I don't know why they won't call Dr. Jeffries.
0: But maybe that's why I'm getting ready to say, maybe if they will email you and suggest topics that they will respond to.
1: Okay.
0: Please do that.
1: Sisters, and you hear that, women,
0: can make this available for them.
1: Yeah. Suggest some topics that you would call in, because we love when you call in. And we still love when you email us, because most of the time, Dr. Jeffries, they will email me.
0: Exactly. Well, keep doing that now. Don't nobody stop doing what they're doing, but we're trying to get more people in to call.
1: Right, right. Well, I hope they've learned how to get some personal peace today.
0: That's right.
1: And if you don't...
0: And how to walk away if you ain't getting it.
1: Come on, sister. All right, Dr. Jeffries. Thank you so much, Dr. Jeffries. I appreciate you.
0: You're very welcome. My pleasure.
1: And look forward next week, Dr. Jeffries, to hearing your voice once again. And again, we tell our sisters, the women out there, if you have some topics or something you want to discuss, email me, and I'll get it to Dr. Jeffries. Zoe's ready to go. I know. Okay, Zoe, we leave it.
0: She's been quiet.
1: I know she says it's time to go.
0: Yes, she is.
1: All right, Dr. Jeffries, thank you. Talk to you next week.
0: All righty. Take care. Have a good weekend.
1: You too.
0: All right. Bye now.
1: Bye-bye. That is Dr. Dorothy Jeffries, our behavioral relationship consultant. Yeah. So I said, get on out of here.
2: The views and opinions discussed on The Bev Johnson Show are that of the hosts and callers, and not those of the staff and sponsors of WDIA.
1: I want to thank you, callers. I want to thank you, listeners, for joining us all week long on The Bev Johnson Show. We do. We really do appreciate you. Hey, I want to thank Miss Lila James for calling in and talking with us today. What a treat. What a pleasure. I will be with Miss Lila James tomorrow. Bobby Rush, O.B. Buchanan. Oh, boy, it's going to be some good stuff going on at the 49th annual Mississippi Delta and Heritage Festival in Greenville, Mississippi. The doors, y'all, open up at 10 o'clock. They get kicked off at 12 noon. I'll be there with my brothers, my cohorts, Ragman from Jackson, Mississippi, and Sario Hughes from Greenwood. I'll be there with my brothers. Yeah, they're my brothers. We be working it out. At the 49th annual Mississippi Delta Blues and Heritage Festival. See y'all tomorrow down there in the Delta. So until tomorrow, please be safe. Keep a cool head, y'all. Don't let anyone steal your joy. Until tomorrow, I'm Bev Johnson, and y'all keep the faith. Mark Baker, take me home, boyfriend.

0: or 1070 WDIA, I'm R&B historian Tyrone Dubois with a moment in music history. It's the end of our bottom half of the top 50 artists of the decade in the 1980s, and with 16 singles entering the chart, 7 reaching the top 10, and 2 becoming the number one song in America, Maze featuring Frankie Beverly was one of the most consistent artists on the charts. Their top 10 singles include Southern Girl, Running Away, and Love is the Key, among others, with the singles Back in Stride and Can't Get Over You reaching number 1 for 2 consecutive weeks. 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The group was only 8 points away from reaching number 45, a space occupied by Anita Baker. 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I'm R&B historian Tyrone Dubois for the Heart and Soul of Memphis, 1070 WDIA.
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0: or 1070 WDIA, I'm R&B historian Tyrone Dubois with a moment in music history. It's the end of our bottom half of the top 50 artists of the decade in the 1980s, and with 16 singles entering the chart, 7 reaching the top 10, and 2 becoming the number one song in America, Maze featuring Frankie Beverly was one of the most consistent artists on the charts. Their top 10 singles include Southern Girl, Running Away, and Love is the Key, among others, with the singles Back in Stride and Can't Get Over You reaching number 1 for 2 consecutive weeks. What's unique about this group is its consistency on the R&B charts, never relying upon the pop charts for its appeal. The group was only 8 points away from reaching number 45, a space occupied by Anita Baker. Want to hear a fun fact about your favorite artist? 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

0: Hi, I'm Chuck McDowell, the timeshare cancellation guy and founder of Wesley Financial Group. And I want to set the record straight. I am not an attorney. I've never wanted to be an attorney. 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
2: Memphis, good afternoon. Slowdowns are picking up here on Summer Avenue. That's a crash scene between Bingham Street and Hollywood Street along Summer Avenue. Also in Hickory Hill, we have a slowdown scene south of Highway 385 involving a wreck along Riverdale Road. And that slow work zone in Balmoro still in place until 4:30 this afternoon with only one lane open on Quince Road westbound between Messick and Ridgeway Road. Rodney Holiday with your total traffic.
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What is really going on? Happy Friday, yay, everybody. Happy Friday to you and you and yes, you too. Weekend is here. Yes, it is. And we got a lot to talk about. The 78th anniversary concert for 1070 WDIA Moore, Stay in the Time, the SOS Band. I'll tell you about that. We're going to talk about the 23rd annual Tri-State Blues Festival and Wine on the River is coming October 10th. Yeah, make sure you're listening up. Around 3:50, we'll get into that tea. 4 o'clock, we got some stormy conversations, some things to talk about on this Friday. Thank God it's Friday. Shout out to my Mary in Milwaukee, my Mary in Texas, Miss Mary Shelby, Miss Delbira and Ava, Carolyn, my BFF, Sharon Humphreys, Miss West Memphis, Pat from Calumet Park, Illinois, Miss Fanny Birdlegs, Nurse Beverly and Coach Cox, D. Moore, Miss Lucille Catron, Miss Cassandra, Miss Anita, her daughter Chandra, August, Crystal, E-Man, Chopper, all of y'all that tap in on that app, Ryan, Prince Charles, all the truck drivers out there, Freddie, Chandra Glasper, Miss Anita from Temple, Texas, Stephen, Miss Freddie, Miss Jewel, Golden Girl, Stephen Angela, Sydney, Mr. Martin, Mary from Jamaica, Queens, New York, Tusi in Horn Lake, Mississippi, Ken from Maumee, Ohio, Sue Dotson, Marilyn Monroe, Miss My Nestor, Miss Mary and Archie in Curtis in California, Paula Williams, Holland, Father, Mary Ann Davis and Tia Eason in Hughes, Arkansas, Miss Ann Jarvis, Miss Norma, Miss Rolene Jones, Miss Kosha, Mad Lady Minerva. Baby, let's get to it, playing these best songs in the world. Yes, we're 1070 WDIA.

it, baby. All right, y'all. I got Chic on the way, and I'm going to tell you all about Wine on the River, Don't Move. I'm Stormy with you on 1070 WDIA. Listen, we're getting ready for our 78th anniversary concert. It's going to be nice. Featuring Morse Day and the Time in the SOS Van, October 25th at the Orpheum Theater. We're going to have a good time. You should be there. 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

cameo on the way. I'm going to tell you about the Tri-State Blues Festival coming up next. 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

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We appreciate you, Milwaukee and North Carolina. 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

rapper Nick has a few things to say in that tea. I'll tell you about it coming up. All right, we're 1070 WDIA, and the 23rd annual Tri-State Blues Festival is coming October the 17th. It'll be at the Lander Center. 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

0: this. Hey, everybody, I am Stormy with you, working remotely, but we're going to get into some Stormy conversations coming up, so y'all stick around. We got some things to talk about, okay? All right, you guys, let's get into what's going on inside of this tea. In case you have not heard, the iHeartRadio Music Festival is taking over Vegas T-Mobile Arena today and tomorrow. Cardi B, Snoop Dogg, and more. And the show is going to begin about 9:30 our time tonight. And it's going to air live on iHeartRadio stations nationwide. Disney Plus and Hulu will also live stream every performance. So if you want to check that out tonight, there you go. Colin Kaepernick, what he believes would have happened if he were still in the NFL.
1: If I played another 10 years, at this point, we'd have at least a Super Bowl under our belt.
0: Okay, Colin Kaepernick. What do y'all think? Shaquille O'Neal was named an honorary FBI special agent at a National Academy of graduation. Congratulations to him. You know what he said? His first point of order was to arrest Charles Barkley. I don't know why he wanted to arrest that man. Anyway, the honor fits into O'Neal's decades-long connection to policing. In 2005, the former Los Angeles Lakers and Miami Heat superstar

0: conversations.
1: What is really going on? Hey, everybody, I'm Stormy with you on 1070 WDIA, the heart and soul of Memphis. Happy Friday to you and you and yep, you too. It is September the 18th, and in case you did not know, it is National Cheeseburger Day. Yeah, Rice Krispie Treat Day too. But there are some places, in case you didn't know, that you can get some good old cheeseburgers today. Yeah, I don't know if you've heard, but there are some places that are hooking folk up with some good old cheeseburgers for sale today. Yeah, because Cheeseburger Day. Now let's get into some conversation around here. Governor Bill Lee, did you hear? Governor Bill Lee said, hey, the National Guard probably going to be out of here. Yep. That's what he said. He said the Memphis Safe Task Force, he was talking about it yesterday because he was in Memphis talking about how many arrests had been made, 12,000 arrests. And the governor said the National Guard troops that the, you know, President Donald Trump deployed to Memphis as part of the crime fighting initiative, they're going to leave at the end of the month. That's what he said. So lodging contracts for the Guard end. It ends in October 13th. Are y'all sad that the Guard is leaving? Are you happy? Just curious. How you feeling about that? Some people probably are really, really happy. And some people are like, they did do some things. You know, some people probably thinking they were tussling with people on Beale Street. They were trying to keep calm down there. But did they tussle with people because, do y'all think they were tussling with people because people just wanted to, you know, or was it, I don't know. Y'all tell me what you think. Are you happy that they're leaving? Anyway, I was shocked when I saw that the third daycare worker charged in the death of Winter Jones, the 6-year-old who had been left on the bus or the van, the school, the daycare van. Well, all of the people that were arrested, all of them have bonded out. They're all out. And all of their bonds were lowered. They were all at $100,000 and they were lowered to $50,000. But I thought this was interesting. Tametria Norrie, she told the Tennessee Department of Human Services that she did not walk the bus to check if the children were left because she was hot. That's what she said. Wow. And I know it's hot. I know it's hot outside, but come on now. Ah, man, that's a tough one right there. That's a tough one. Are the truckers going on strike? I'm hearing conversation. I saw my good friend Isaiah with the Isaiah Factor doing an interview with some truckers. And one of the truckers told him this.
2: Matter of fact, talking about doing a shutdown on October the 1st.
3: When you say we, who are you referring to with this shutdown exactly? Are you talking about nationwide?
2: Nationwide. It's all over the internet. It'll be nationwide. They're talking about a nationwide strike on October the 1st.
1: Okay. Now, there's a lot of truckers that listen to this radio. Are y'all going on strike and y'all didn't tell us October 1st? What y'all doing? Y'all need to let us know. And they say it's because of the gas prices. But some of these companies who have their own truckers, they pay for the gas. So who's going on strike? Is it the owners? Or are they actually doing it? Y'all tell me what's happening if you don't mind. Truck drivers, are y'all going on strike? Is that what we're doing? Do we need to prepare? What's really going on? That's what I want to know. Colin Kaepernick, I need to know, y'all. Do you think if Colin Kaepernick were still playing in the NFL that he would have, well, listen.
4: If I played another 10 years, at this point, we'd have at least a Super Bowl under our belt.
1: I'm curious. Do you think he would have one? Things that make you say, And lastly, and y'all can tap the app and let me know what you think about any of this because working remotely, so can't answer the phone, but you can tap the app. Lastly, Converse. They've got an ad that has upset a whole lot of people, including me. Honey, if I could find the Converse corporate offices, I would have called them today. I tried to look them up, Google them. I finna have some words for them. Have y'all seen the new ad? So, okay, if you haven't seen it, imagine this. There's a star in the middle of the floor, in the middle of this picture, okay? Somebody's standing there with some low Converses on, black socks, and what looks like a sheet, a KKK sheet. And then there are other shoes surrounding them around this star. And in their hand is a pair of high top Converses. And at first glance, it looks like somebody hanging from a freaking tree. All you see is the bottom of this person, and you see this. At first glance, I was like, are those legs? You got to be kidding me. They're not legs. I looked at it real close, and it's a hand, a person with their hands in the shoes. Ooh, people big mad about this one. A lot of people, ooh, they say they'll never wear a pair of Converses ever again. A lot of people, yeah. One person said at first thought, I thought this was somebody hanging. Y'all gonna keep buying them though. This person said, I haven't been to Target in over a year and I won't buy Converse for my family or me ever again. I don't flinch when it comes to these things. What do y'all think about it? Ooh-wee. Yeah, we're 1070 WDIA, the heart and soul of Memphis. Tap in on that app and talk to me. I'm going to tell you about our anniversary concert coming up, too.

and soul of Memphis. Hey, everybody, I am Stormy with you. You can tap in on that app and talk to me today, or you can email me. Tell me what you think about our conversations today. All right, y'all, our 78th anniversary concert is coming. Morris Day and the Time, the SOS Band. Ooh-wee. It's going to be good. Get your tickets at Ticket.

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Happy Friday, everybody. 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And y'all, WDIA has your chance to see Jimmy Jam and Terry Lewis at the opening night of their residency in Las Vegas. 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

Ain't gonna hurt nobody. We're 1070 WDIA, the heart and soul of Memphis. All right, Miss Anita emailed me. She said, that is so sad to put a child's life in danger and the cause of death because you are hot. She needs a whooping. Yeah, I was telling you guys about the bus driver. Yeah, Tametria Nori. Her bond was lowered, just like all the other people that were charged in the Winter Jones case. Their bond were all of them. It was lowered, and her bond was lowered. And according to the Tennessee Department of Human Services and WREG, T. Nori, the driver, said she did not walk the bus to check if any children were left because she was hot. Yeah. Really, really sad.

0: Yeah, we're playing the best songs in the world. We're 1070 WDIA, the heart and soul of Memphis. We're going to come back and talk some more in a moment. I got an email from Memphis, man. He said, the guard is leaving. The ATF, the FBI, and the marshals are not going anywhere. Yeah, we'll see what happens with all of that. But yeah, they do say that the guard, according to Governor Bill Lee, the guard's getting out of here. But I need to know, truck drivers, are y'all planning to go on strike? We need to know. Because one truck driver on social media told us, he said, y'all better go get your food because we striking. But that doesn't mean all the truck drivers are striking. You know what I'm saying? Because of the gas prices. So I'm curious, truck drivers. Are y'all going on strike? Tap that app or email me and let me know. We need to know. All right? We're 1070 WDIA, the heart and soul of Memphis. Getting ready for our 78th annual anniversary. It's going to be beautiful. October 25th at the Orpheum Theater with Morris Day and the Time and the SOS Band. You better get your tickets before they're gone at Ticketmaster. We're 1070 WDIA.
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3: We are back. Hey, everybody, I'm Stormy with you on 1070 WDIA, the heart and soul of Memphis, on this Friday, September the 18th. And I'm so glad that you are here with me today. Appreciate you chiming in and talking to me today. I was letting you guys hear an interview that Isaiah Thomas did with a truck driver. And the truck driver said something that I thought was interesting.
4: Matter of fact, talking about doing a shutdown on October the 1st.
5: And when you say we, KT, when you say we, who are you referring to with this shutdown exactly? Are you talking about nationwide,
4: Nationwide. It's all over the internet. It'll be a nationwide. They're talking about a nationwide stop, strike on October the 1st.
5: No.
4: All the truckers.
3: So I'm curious, Prince Charles, Ryan, all of y'all that drive those trucks, Miss Linda, are y'all going on strike October the 1st? What is really going on? I'm just curious, asking for a friend. Well, asking for myself, because I need to know if I need to go to the grocery store and buy a whole bunch of stuff. Okay? You know, most of us are already prepared, but we just want to know, do we need to go pick up some things? Governor Bill Lee, he said that the National Guard, they're moving out. That's what he said. Now, not sure about the rest of the task force, but looks like the National Guard might be out of here by October 13th, maybe even sooner than that. So we'll see what happens. Do you want the guard to leave? What do you think? How you feeling about it? What are you thinking? Hit me up and let me know. Miss Anita said it may be the truck drivers that have their own truck and have to pay their own gas that is going on strike. Could be. Could be. We really don't know. So what's really going on? And I was telling you guys about those Converse shoes. Converse is in a bit of, they're getting a whole lot of backlash right about now. A Memphis man said, give it time. Jay-Z and some other black sellout will tell you to forgive them and keep buying their products. I never will buy those sneakers and I will never go back into Target. This is real easy in my house. We use our black power. Okay. So will you stop wearing Converses after the ad that shows, it's a picture. And Converse posted this. I didn't. They posted this on the X platform. It says, a Chuck 70 upgrade for all day and all night. Our newest Chuck is the icon reimagined with a more comfortable feel as seen on Karina. Okay, who is Karina? What in the world? So it's a picture. It's like a picture that's taken like in the kind of the shadows with a star as a light, you know, and then around it is some Converse as high tops. And then the person in the middle of the star has low tops on and has what looks like could be a white sheet. And then the shoes are hanging in the person's hand. I thought it was some legs, people, you know, and I'm not the only one when they saw the picture that thought the same thing. I thought it was some legs, child. Anyway, you know, a lot of people are mad and basically speaking out. One person said, for those who don't understand what's happening here, that's a lynching and that's a sharp hoodie. There is zero need to mention all night for shoes. Horrifying to think that they put time and effort into figuring out where to put everything, including the light and shadow. Everything was done intentionally. Disgusting. It's pretty disgusting. That's so disgusting. I tried to reach out to their corporate offices today. Ooh, you let me find a number. I'm going to give them a call. I am. And I wanted to update you guys on the lone juror. So Lindsey Clancy, holdout juror, we found out, is a black man. And for whatever reason, somebody has released his picture on social media. Michael Desronville was the only juror who believed that Clancy should be found guilty for the death of her three children. He told News Nation he had no doubts, saying the evidence convinced him she knew what she was doing and planned the killings. The jury ultimately deadlocked 11-1. I don't know if you heard, but he has one of those GoFundMes. And y'all, he's raised $280,000.
0: Mm-hmm.
3: And now they're trying to come out with about his past. You can miss me on his past, because if he told the judge what happened, he was never convicted for domestic violence. And if he told the judge what happened and they thought it was all right, then what's the problem? If they knew everything was on the up and up. Anyway, his attorney, y'all, Edward Paltzik, who represents him, he's calling him an American hero and a champion for justice. Yeah, he said, I can now confirm that I am representing the courageous and heroic lone holdout juror from the Lindsey Clancy trial. He is an American hero and a champion for justice. Now, this lone black man didn't have to move and basically go into hiding and get security because people are at him. Why? Because those other jurors decided they were going to tell people his identity. So incredibly sad. I'm reading a post here from Steve Sidney. What's up, Steve and Angela Sidney? Truck drivers are supposed to go on strike October the 1st and 3rd. Independent contractors only is what Steve Sidney said. Stormy T, have a super great weekend. Keep your head on a swivel. Steve and Angela Sidney, also, you be jamming. I'm doing my best, Steve. I'm doing my best. All right, y'all. If you want to tap in and get into the conversation, please do so. So I want to hear what you got to say. Tap the app or email me, StormyT@mywdia.com. Let's get back to it. These jams up in here on 1070 WD.

70 WDIA, the heart and soul of Memphis. And yes, our 78th anniversary concert, it's coming with Morris Day and the Time and the SOS Band. Baby, that's going to be a good concert right there. 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

0: best songs in the world. Yes, we're 1070 WDIA, the heart and soul of Memphis, inside of these stormy conversations on Cheeseburger Day. It's a good day to get a good deal on a cheeseburger. It is. It really is. Got Earth, Wind, and Fire on the way. The stylistics coming up. Don't y'all go anywhere. Okay, don't move. All right, let me go to the app because you guys are tapping in to tell me a little something, Let's go.
1: Good evening, Stormy.
0: Good evening, Miss Ann.
1: I feel like it's time for the National Guard, the Task Force, and ICE to get on up out of here. And for Memphis Finest and Shelby County Best to step up and do their job. Thank you, darling. Bye-bye.
0: All right, Miss Ann. Okay, what do you think about it? Because the National Guard, they will be up out of here, according to Governor Bill Lee. But the rest of the task force, we don't know. Just wondering what y'all think about it. Hey, everybody, don't forget, we're getting ready for our 11th annual Wine on the River. It's going to be nice, too, if you've never come. You're going to miss out on this thing. Tom Lee Park, 5 to 9 p.m. Go ahead and get your tickets now at mywdia.com. And let's see, truck drivers. Memphis man said they all voted for Trump. I don't know about that. You something else. We're 1070 WDIA.
2: 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I'm R&B historian Tyrone Dubois with a moment in music history. 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The group was only 8 points away from reaching number 45, a space occupied by Anita Baker. Want to hear a fun fact about your favorite artist? 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I'm R&B historian Tyrone Dubois for the heart and soul of Memphis, 1070 WDIA.
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1: 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We jamming up in here. 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We're 1070 WDIA, the heart and soul of Memphis. Shout out African Consultants emailed, and he said, the National Guard, they're moving the Guard out because they're going to be redeployed in Europe and Middle East to fight in the escalating conflicts. 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

day. Let me go read a couple emails here. Tracy says, the task force and Converse. Stormy, we are going to regret their absence. I give it 30 days and it's going to pop off. On Converse, honestly, I wouldn't have come up with the KKK until they brought it up. All I saw was the star and someone holding shoes. I don't wear a lot of sneakers anyway, so it won't be hard for me not to buy them.

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Here we go again. Hey, everybody. I'm Stormy with 1070 WDIA, the heart and soul of Memphis. Thank y'all for hanging out with me today. And here's just a reminder that we got something coming at you. Our 78th anniversary concert. We want you there. You know what? Who sings the song I Want You Here With Me? We want you there with us. So make sure you go ahead and get your tickets for our anniversary concert. Two legendary acts, one unforgettable night. Morris Day and the Time, the SOS Band. They're going to join WDIA for our 78th anniversary concert Sunday, October 25th at the Orpheum Theater. Go get your tickets at

0: and the best songs in the world. We're 1070 WDIA, the heart and soul of Memphis. All right, y'all, stick around because I got Thin Line Between Love and Hate coming up, and I'm going to hook you up with some birthdays. Don't move. All right, let's get into what's really going on around here. Well, it looks like the man accused of making a citizen's arrest on a child who he said was fishing on his East Memphis property. He appeared in court today. Stanley Tresvant is charged with child abuse and assault after allegedly leaving bruises on that child's arm. And anyway, Memphis police say it started when Tresvant confronted two children for fishing behind his home. And it looks like before standing in front of that judge, he had already posted his $15,000 bond. His next court appearance is set for November 3rd. Yeah. Well, got some things brewing down there in Collierville. The town of Collierville announced on today that it has parted ways with its town administrator, Molly Maynor. Now, the town announced the change today, saying that the separation is effective immediately. Ms. Maynor served the town honorably, and the town appreciates her dedicated service. That's what they said in a statement. But did she? Because y'all just let her go, sound like. Anyway, officials described the decision as an amicable parting of ways. No additional details about what led to Maynor's departure were immediately released. But y'all remember, not long ago, you know, there were issues that she talked about with the chief down there. And, you know, he got, well, he resigned, too. Well, I don't know what's going on in Collierville, but maybe they'll get it together. For the first time in seven long weeks, the Mid-South will get a small break from this horrendous heat and humidity. That also means Memphis Light, Gas, and Water will resume disconnections for customers who haven't paid their bills. Memphis residents, it's about, what they say, 13,000 folks that are facing disconnection. That's a whole lot of people, y'all. But you might want to check in with MLGW to see if they've got a program to help arrange payments or keep you on track, budget your billing, and power pay. Yeah, give them a call, all right? Those are some things you need to know.
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0: station for what's happening in Memphis. Oh, what's going on? What's going on?
1: 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The best talk and always the best songs.
0: 24 hours a day. WDIA, Memphis.

WDIA, saying happy birthday to some people today. Holly Robinson Pete, Jada Pinkett Smith, Angela Simmons, Tawanda Braxton. Let's see who else we got. Exhibit Ricky Bell and Ben Carson. And locally, Timothy Killebrew, Terry Sharp, Michael Page, Kedrick Barrett, Tara Caldwell, Kevin Hitz, Sheila Jackson, Laquita Davis, Sherry Scruggs, Dylan Williams, Sharonda Watson, Michael Farmer, Rosalind Holmes, Beverly Anderson, and Lorenzo Caldwell.

0: We're 1070 WDIA, the heart and soul of Memphis. Hey, everybody, I'm Stormy with you. Time for me to get up out of here. I've enjoyed you tonight. Thank y'all. Sending you love and hugs. Tomorrow, we got All Blues Saturday. Then Sunday, The Pulse at 3. And then, of course, you make sure you're here for Mark Stansberry. And then we kick things back off on Monday with Stan Bell, Bev Johnson, and myself. Thank y'all for being with us. Appreciate you. We really do. Okay, your inspiration, it's short and sweet. Who's in your circle? Who you walking with?
1: Got a question for you. Who's walking with you? Who do you have in your inner circle? Who are the people that are impacting you on a day-to-day basis? Maybe it's even just a monthly basis. But no matter what, whoever you got close to you, they're going to impact where you go and what you do. My grandmother used to say it like this: birds of a feather flock together. Want to go higher? So are the people who are looking for larger landing spaces.
0: Drop that little thing on you. Hope that inspired you today. All right? I'm Stormy with 1070 WDIA, the heart and soul of Memphis. God bless you. I don't know what tomorrow holds, but I do know who holds tomorrow.
2: 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What's unique about this group is its consistency on the R&B charts, never relying upon the pop charts for its appeal. The group was only 8 points away from reaching number 45, a space occupied by Anita Baker. 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I'm R&B historian Tyrone Dubois for the heart and soul of Memphis, 1070 WDIA.
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